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13: The Pope has announced he'll undergo surgery in the coming days after a nodule was found on his lung. The 71-year-old pontiff says his medical team believe it would be right to intervene and agreed to the procedure. It's understood he'll be treated at Roma's Gemelli Hospital between Monday and Wednesday. GP Dr. Nikita Kanani says it doesn't sound too serious.
14: They're often found by chance, and most of them aren't cancer. They could be old scars from infections or inflammation. What's really encouraging here is the Pope's own description. It's well-defined, it's very early stage, it's clearly localised, and they're exactly the features that doctors would hope to see.
13: A retail expert warns high street revivals need a change in public behaviour. Professor Lee Sparks previously advised governments on town centre regeneration and insists to the switch online retailers such as Amazon has made a massive difference. The Stirling University academic also told The Courier that reducing business rates on empty units could also bring footfall back to Tayside high streets and local economies. A charity warns thousands of people living with cancer could be being ghosted by loved ones as they navigate their diagnosis and treatment. Macmillan Cancer Support said that so-called cancer ghosting is leading to patients feeling they are facing the disease alone. The charity is urging us to instead make small practical steps to show up for people diagnosed with cancer, like sending a simple message. 61-year-old Lisa Walker tells Original 106 a strong sense of self helps her through.
15: Obviously, you've got to build up to the scan and then you've got to wait for the results, which is absolutely horrendous. I mean, I don't know, you know, what's going to happen. But luckily for me, you know, I've got a very strong personality and I'm very positive and I'm a very happy-go-lucky person. Otherwise, to be honest, I don't think I'd be here.
13: And a team of archaeologists have set sail for a tiny Pacific atoll in the hope of finding Amelia Earhart's plane. The disappearance of the American aviator during a round-the-world attempt in 1937 has never been solved.

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2: Hopes of a possible deal between Russia and Ukraine to pause attacks on energy infrastructure appear in doubt. Just hours after Donald Trump claimed on social media both countries had agreed the deal, President Zelensky accused Moscow of attacking a power plant in Kharkiv. Ukrainian MP Kira Rudik says they need proper confirmation from the Kremlin.
3: I have been in touch with some of my military friends who are right now serving in the army, and they didn't hear anything from the commandant just yet. So I think we will have to wait for something a little bit better than a post on a social network.
2: Police say a 13-year-old is linked to almost 60 crimes in Perth last year. The city's most prolific youth offender had 57 crime reports against their name in 2025. That's according to Police Scotland data obtained by The Courier. It's claimed sexism is making young women feel less safe, less confident and harming their mental health. New research from the Young Women's Trust reveals 90% of 18 to 30-year-olds have been subject to it in the past year. Catherine Sachs-Jones is the group's chief executive.
4: It's always been with us, but it's one of those issues you think we should be making progress on. And I think we're at a worrying point where what we're hearing now is that young women are saying, not only am I still experiencing this today, but actually I feel it's getting worse.
2: Last month, the government announced a national task force to tackle misogyny. Two men have been charged after a disturbing Citizens United's match against Hibs. Police were seen standing in front of supporters in the closing stages of Saturday's Premiership match. It's now been confirmed a 24-year-old and 25-year-old were charged with breach of the peace offences and obstructing officers. John Swinney claims the push for Scottish independence has turned a corner. The First Minister says the issue will have to be addressed again as he prepares to front the SNP's conference in Aberdeen. Andy Burnham's previously told the Commons Scotland could have another vote, but then hours later said the topic was off limits. And in football, St Johnstone bagged a 1-0 win over Aberdeen yesterday. Josh Fowler's early penalty at Pittodrie secured them all 3 points.
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2: Cloudy across Tayside with some light rain later in the morning and highs of 13 degrees. I'm Emma Duncan, you're up to date on Original 106.

0: I'm still standing. It's Original 106 Breakfast. Good morning. Here we are then, 10 past six, and Monday morning has arrived. Have a good weekend, Miss Motion?
1: It was fine. It was a weekend. Painted some more railings.
0: Is that what you did?
1: Well, I was DJing as well, but in between, railings.
0: The rock and roll life of Vanessa Motion.
1: Yours?
0: It was all right, yeah. Nothing exceptional. Monday is going to be a cloudy one today. There's a fair bit of rain around. Highs pushing up to around about 15. It's sort of going to be that way for most of this week, although they do say that on Friday there might be snow.
1: Oh, might be. On high ground, I
0: think it will be, yeah. It'll be way up in the high ground. The people that run the ski centres will be excited about that, no doubt. All right, Sabrina Carpenter soon, right now, Jacko, Black or White, on Original.

0: Carpenter with Taste on Original 106. Morning!
1: Good morning. Right, biography baffler time. We've got a celebrity for you to guess from the clues, please.
0: I've had to be quite vague with this one, because otherwise I think you'll get it straight away. Mm. But let's see. I am Scottish, born in 1984, and grew up working in a supermarket as a shelf stacker, saving up my money to buy equipment to pursue my musical ambitions.
1: Amazing. An acceptable time to be born, I think.
0: I would say so, yes. All right, who is it? WhatsApp us 01592 757 757.
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drive. Good Kirkcaldy, Oriel Road's flowing fine in both directions. A92 is steady both ways as you go through the Preston Bankhead and Redhouse roundabouts. In Cooper, the A91 busy both ways near to the East Road roundabout. That's down to Roadworks. Tay Road Bridge checks out fine in both directions. In Dundee, the Kingsway West busy westbound as you head in towards the Swallow roundabout. A9 and the M90 heavy as you head in towards the Broxton roundabout. And staying with the A9, it's heavy northbound in towards the Inveraman roundabout. If you spot any problems on the roads, call the original 106 Jambuster line on 1592 8544 66.

0: What a tune that is. New Order and Blue Monday on Original 106 Morning. Here's a fact you probably didn't know about New Order. Stephen Morris, who is the drummer, was at one time questioned as a suspect in the Yorkshire Ripper case.
1: Oh, right. Wow.
0: Grim, isn't it?
1: Isn't it?
0: So it just so happened that he was in the area where things were going on at the time. They obviously then got the guy who did it. But yeah, he was questioned as a suspect.
1: Wow, that's not a fact you really want about yourself, is it?
0: It's not. You're not going to put that on your LinkedIn, no. Are you? Anyway, lined up, we're going to do Taylor Swift and Take That right after your headlines. It's 6:30.
2: Ukraine's accusing Russia of striking power plants in the country hours after Donald Trump claimed both sides had agreed to an energy ceasefire. Moscow's yet to respond to the claim a deal has been reached to pause attacks on crucial infrastructure. Police say a 13-year-old is linked to almost 60 crimes in Perth last year. Offences include assault, fire-raising and carrying an offensive weapon. And new research reveals 90% of young women have been subject to sexism in the past year. Three quarters say their lives have been negatively affected.

0: 106, they're doing a European tour just now, heading out, well, I say just now, I think it's next month. Most of it is abroad, though, because they obviously just finished their big UK circus tour here. So this one is to support their upcoming studio album, Dreamers, the 10th Take That album, which comes out on the 20th of November.
1: Wow. There's no stopping from them, is there? No, it's just like, we'll keep going.
0: There isn't. It says, to accompany the album news, the trio have shared the album's title track, Dreamers, which follows the previously released teaser singles, You're a Superstar, Sweet July, and Feel My Love with Michael Patrick Kelly. I don't know who that is, and the first time I read it, I thought it said Feel My Love with Patrick Keelty.
1: You're like, oh.
0: Patrick Keelty's in Take That now. I was like, that's a curveball.
1: Michael Patrick Kelly. Is he a guy that works in the West End or musical? I don't know who he is.
0: I don't know who he is either, but I'm now going to go and Google him. Let's get this on. Taylor Swift, I Knew It, I Knew You. Monday Breakfast on Original.

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2: Right, clue two, biography baffler, let's go.
0: Right, so clue one was I'm Scottish, born in 1984 and grew up working in a supermarket. That's the way this is worded is weird. I don't think he grew up working in the supermarket, but he worked in a supermarket.
2: Yeah, he did, yeah.
0: As a shelf stacker, saved up money to buy equipment and pursued his musical ambitions. Clue two, I went from making music in my bedroom to becoming one of the world's biggest DJs, working with the likes of Dua Lipa, Rihanna and Ellie Goulding.
2: I forgot what I was going to say.
0: Okay, his real first name is Adam.
2: True.
0: That'll do. Who is it?
2: 01592 757 757. To get us on WhatsApp, send us a voice note as well. 81400, start your message with the word original on the text.
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14: Morning, Vicky here with your update. Starting with the Queensferry crossing, no delays at all on the M90 heading over towards Edinburgh. It's good news as well for the A92 Yatesfield in the usual spots, and we've got the A985 Kincardine Bridge roadworks and Davila Forest works still continuing. Please plan ahead. Heading up to Dundee, Tay Road Bridge issue free. No weather warnings and traffic moving well both north and southbound. Kingsway and Forfar clear. We do have works on the A90 just past Middlebank Farm, likely to become slow. Perth at the Broxton clear. If you spot any problems, call the original 106 Jambuster line on 01592 85 44 66.

0: Brother B, that is Clean Bandit on Original 106. We are sorry to tell you the awful news that it is Monday this morning.
1: It is Monday.
0: And just to compound it, if you're planning on jumping on the train today, remember the Kirkcaldy coastal route is closed this morning. They closed it on Saturday. No trains between Inverkeithing and Markinch via Kirkcaldy. Edinburgh to Dundee and Aberdeen trains divert via Dunfermline. So even if you think, well, I'm never in Kirkcaldy, I don't care, it's going to have a knock-on effect on trains to Dundee, to Aberdeen. The full whack. Replacement buses serving Dalgety Bay, Aberdour, Burnt Island, Kinghorn, Kirkcaldy and Thornton. So yeah, it's all over the place this morning.
1: Can I put a request in, please, to the bus company to do on all of the buses what that meme does? I'm a train toot toot running across the front. And that often comes up. People are like, ah, look at this bus driver that changed his bit for the bus replacement service to say, I'm a train toot toot. It's funny. Can we just make them all say that, please? It's more fun.
0: I think it would be a good thing. Yeah, and it'll take that, you know, smiley when face. You see the replacement bus turn up and you think, oh, no.
1: I'm a train toot toot. Ha ha.
0: That'll make you smile a little bit. So, yeah, train night there for the next next week while, actually. It goes on for a long time. All right, Rembrandt's Original 106.

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4: 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Sebastian Benson, who else? Spots the back of the net with that one with 105 left in this game.
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2: Hopes of a possible deal between Russia and Ukraine to pause attacks on energy infrastructure appear in doubt. Just hours after Donald Trump claimed on social media both countries had agreed the deal, President Zelensky accused Moscow of attacking a power plant in Kharkiv. Ukrainian MP Kira Rudik says they need proper confirmation from the Kremlin.
3: I have been in touch with some of my military friends who are right now serving in the army, and they didn't hear anything from the commandant just yet. So I think we will have to wait for something a little bit better than a post on a social network.
2: Police say a 13-year-old is linked to almost 60 crimes in Perth last year. The city's most prolific youth offender had 57 crime reports against their name in 2025. That's according to Police Scotland data obtained by The Courier. It's claimed sexism is making young women feel less safe, less confident and harming their mental health. New research from the Young Women's Trust reveals 90% of 18 to 30-year-olds have been subject to it in the past year. Catherine Sachs-Jones is the group's chief executive.
4: It's always been with us, but it's one of those issues you think we should be making progress on. And I think we're at a worrying point where what we're hearing now is that young women are saying, not only am I still experiencing this today, but actually I feel it's getting worse.
2: Last month, the government announced a national task force to tackle misogyny. Two men have been charged after a disturbing Citizens United's match against Hibs. Police were seen standing in front of supporters in the closing stages of Saturday's Premiership match. It's now been confirmed a 24-year-old and 25-year-old were charged with breach of the peace offences and obstructing officers. John Swinney claims the push for Scottish independence has turned a corner. The First Minister says the issue will have to be addressed again as he prepares to front the SNP's conference in Aberdeen. Andy Burnham's previously told the Commons Scotland could have another vote, but then hours later said the topic was off limits. And in football, St Johnstone bagged a 1-0 win over Aberdeen yesterday. Josh Fowler's early penalty at Pittodrie secured them all 3 points.
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2: Cloudy across Tayside with some light rain later in the morning and highs of 13 degrees. I'm Emma Duncan. You're up to date on Original 106.

0: David Guetta and Sia on Original. Morning, just about 7 o'clock for your Monday breakfast as we get you underway for a new week. Right, answer to the dinger thinger then.
1: Yes. So it was the Biography Baffler. We were looking for a celeb.
0: Yeah. Who's got it right this morning? Hi, Dave Stubbs. Morning, Dave and Vanessa. Hope you had a great weekend. Thank you. Answer is Calvin Harris.
1: Yes.
0: There it is.
1: Right.
0: Morning to James Stewart, who's got it right this morning as well. Hi to Helen. Good morning to you. I'm a bit confused because I'm not going to say what your second name is. I'm hoping that, well, it's not your second name. Good morning. Hi to Lisa Morrison, who's in Carnoustie this morning. Hi to Derek. Good morning. You're also on a ding. Yeah, Calvin Harris is correct. And to Susan. Hello, Calvin Harris. Job done.
1: Excellent.
0: Nice work. Biography Baffler is back on the radio tomorrow. This is The Jam, Time Called Malice. Hello.

0: Brilliant tune. That is Gracie Abrams. That's So True on Original 106 Morning, 10 past 7. So Friday night and Saturday night turned out to be a good display of the Northern Lights. And you always know this because the next day you wake up and all over social media is other people's pictures of the Northern Lights.
1: Right, yeah.
0: But I did get wind of this on Saturday. I was in my house. I got wind of it and I thought, I wonder, I want. So out I went with my phone, took a picture, and sure enough, lights in the sky. It wasn't, I mean, I've seen it more vivid than that, but it was definitely there.
1: Did you see it with the naked eye, or were you looking?
0: No,
1: cheating.
0: It's, well, pretty much everybody only ever sees it on their phone.
1: That's the thing though, you see people put it on social, you're like, look what I missed. You didn't, you couldn't have seen it, you'd have to have seen it through your camera.
0: You'd see it through your camera.
1: Still cool though.
0: When you see it through your camera, it does look amazing. So anyway, I did that. And at that point, I then texted Vanessa Motion and I went, Northern Lights outside. Yes. I know that you're a fan.
1: Yes.
0: Northern Lights outside. And she replied back, wow. So when I came into work this morning, I asked if you'd got out to see them and...
1: No. When did you text me? Was it Saturday night?
0: Yeah.
1: Well, I was DJing till 3 a.m. Right. So I was at some decks looking at other lights at that point. So I couldn't have done it.
0: I just thought that you hadn't bothered to even go outside of your door.
1: No, I was working. And I was in the middle of a town, so
0: it's a funny thing. Well, in fairness, what I'd done is I told you about it, and I messaged Mother Half was still in.
1: We got one word back. Wow.
0: Wow. Mother Half was in the house, and she said, I'm not coming out unless you see them, because she didn't want to be cold. But I did see them. Says, come out. You'll see it's totally doing its thing. Come out. But the thing with the Northern Lights is they're there and then they're away. So by the time she came out, she pointed her phone at this guy. Hee-haw.
1: Oh, you're like, you missed it. You were too late.
0: Yeah.
1: So did I.
0: I'm just going to keep my Northern Lights info to myself.
1: Oh, no, I'll

0: studio, Phil Collins on Original 716. So today it's going to be not bad, actually. It's much chillier. These parky mornings are taking a bit of getting used to, aren't they?
1: Yes, they are.
0: Oh, yeah, boy. But today it's going to be up to around about 15 degrees, mostly cloudy with some rain showers, but not horrendous.
1: Oh, okay. It was a lovely day yesterday. I feel like I should have done a bit more with it then.
0: Was nice today.
1: Now that you tell me the weather today.
0: It was a bit late now. Mm. Travel's next.
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16: Good morning, starting with the Queen's Ferry Crossing. All lovely and light still for your Monday morning heading over towards Edinburgh. It has built, though, on the M9 exit slip road. Really busy. That slip completely queued towards the Edinburgh Airport at Glasgow Road. Now, the Queen's Ferry Road, Barnton Junction, just a little bit sluggish. We've got roadworks back in Fife, the A985 at Davila Forest and the Kincardine Bridge. All approaches very slow. A92, Red House Bankhead and Preston roundabout still clear. We've got some delays, though, on the works on the A91, Cooper to Derrissy Castle. And then up to Dundee, works already picking up both approaches just from Perth to Dundee. This is at Middlebank Farm. To the Swallow roundabout, a little bit busy, and Perth at the Broxton. If you spot any problems, call the Original 106 Jambuster line on 01592 85 44 60.

0: Quality Morning Breakfast. What did you get up to at the weekend, Vanessa Motion?
1: I was DJing, but also yesterday I went to Hill of Tarvet House.
0: That's nice. Right. I didn't even know you could get in there.
1: Yeah, so you can go, it's a National Trust site, and I went there and walked up the hill and it was lovely. But I went in and looked around all the rooms and then the servants' bit, and they've got a big massive safe there, which is apparently still chock-a-full of Georgian silver.
0: Exciting. Wow.
1: So it's all of that, and the volunteers really interesting and lovely. And then there was a bit outside where you can go to the wash house. There's nobody in there, but you can go and see the wash house stuff. And there was like a big writing pad on the desk where it was supposed to look like the washer people had written out all the knickers and things they'd been washing. And I flipped over the paper and it said it'd been graffitied by a young person who'd drawn a smiley face and written 6-7 beside it. Of course they had.
0: Of course they did.
1: Yeah.
0: I love that. Right, okay, it's coming up for 7:30. Let's get you up to date with the latest headlines.
2: Ukraine's accusing Russia of striking power plants in the country hours after Donald Trump claimed both sides had agreed to an energy ceasefire. Moscow's yet to respond to the claim a deal has been reached to pause attacks on crucial infrastructure. Police say a 13-year-old is linked to almost 60 crimes in Perth last year. Offences include assault, fire-raising and carrying an offensive weapon. And new research reveals 90% of young women have been subject to sexism in the past year. Three quarters say their lives have been negatively affected.
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2: Proud St Johnstone boss Simo Vallecari says his players put on a masterclass at Pittodrie. The 1-0 win over Aberdeen, thanks to a Josh Fowler penalty, is their first away win and clean sheet of the season. Vallecari tells Saints TV they showed they can control the game out of possession.
5: The boys put unbelievable shift, work ethic. I've been talking a lot. We need to control the game with the ball. Defending crosses, defending the numerous corners, closing players, you know, when needed. That's the controlling the game without the ball.
2: Meanwhile, Dundee boss Stephen Presley admits it's difficult to pin down a timescale for Joe Wesley's ankle injury. Their top scorer missed Saturday's win at Falkirk after rolling his ankle in training last week. Bobby Wills' ankle injury on Scotland under-21's duty leaves Presley with only two fit strikers. You're up to date on Original 106.

0: 8:25, Monday morning, 12th of October today. We are Dave and Vanessa. At the weekend, I was trawling through the tat shops and the charity shops, because that is my jam.
1: You do love them. They're fun. My other half loves a charity shop.
0: Does he?
1: It's just fun, isn't it?
0: I saw in a shop that I was in, it was sort of like a tat shop rather than a charity shop, but there was a pair of Nike Air, I can't remember exactly what the model was, but anyway, Nike Air trainers in really good nick, and they only wanted £7 for them. Mm. And I thought, oh, maybe I could buy them and put them on eBay. So I was having a look, I took a picture of them to see how much they'd go for on eBay, and I thought, £7, I mean, maybe you'll get 35, 40 quid for them. That's worth buying.
1: Okay.
0: The only thing that put me off is they were basically canoes. They were for somebody that had really big feet.
1: Yeah.
0: I think they were the size 14.
1: That's quite big feet.
0: That's big feet, isn't it? And I took them over to show my other half, and I went, what do you think of these? I was like, they're for somebody with big feet, and she went kind of pale.
1: Right.
0: I went, all right. And it was at that point I remembered that she told me before, her ex-boyfriend had really big feet, and he used to have to order his shoes online because his feet were big and you couldn't get them in the shops. And I was like, wait a minute, what size were your ex-boyfriend's feet? And she was like, anyway, wandered away. I thought, these are, because it's a little village, and I thought, these are your ex-boyfriend's trainers, aren't they? And I think there's a pretty strong chance that they are. So I didn't buy them because I thought that would be weird.
1: Okay.
0: Profiting from my other half's ex-boyfriend's trainers, maybe not the way forward.
1: I like it. You're dabbling in the shoe world, and so far both experiences haven't been great, but you're still sticking with it. The shoes you told us about last week, how are they doing on eBay?
0: They've got like two watchers, but nobody's bought them.
1: Right, okay.
0: So the theory is there, but I'm not quite Alan Sugar, no.
1: I think maybe not the shoe world for you.
0: It's looking that way, isn't it? And I thought it was a shoe-in.

0: original.
1: Morning. 7:39. Let's see if we can give you some cash this morning.
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4: So, your job is to match with Lachlan this week. Your job is to match your answers with his. We have asked him questions and his answers have been recorded. You will get the same questions, give us your answers, and hopefully they will match with his.
1: I watched it was an old Family Fortunes on the telly. It was actually just on YouTube. It came up on my phone. I was like, watched it. And it was people who were asked answers to a question. And the question was, name a word that comes after pork. And the person that was playing the game went, "Upine."
4: I'm also thinking of a word I put after pork.
1: Chop.
4: Oh.
1: Sausage.
4: Oh.
1: That sort of thing. But not upine.
4: It was, that's funny.
1: But that's the sort of idea. So if we asked you for a word that came after pork, what would you say? That's a
4: point. Right, okay.
1: If you want to play the game, give us a buzz.
4: 01592 757 757.
1: Lines are open.
4: Fact of the day.
1: A library in Dunfermline once had a book returned more than 70 years late.
4: Well, it's a big bill.
1: Isn't it? It was borrowed in 1948 and didn't find its way back until 2018, just in case you wonder. It was a fine of £2,847, but they did waive the fee.
4: Oh, thank goodness. Because there's all these people out there going, okay, I'll take my book back. No, I won't take my book back.
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17: Hi, I'm Karen from Scotland Railway. From October 19th until March 2027, Thornton Main Street will close to all traffic. After listening to the community, we've reduced the full closure to 5.5 months, down from 14. 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
4: Good morning, Vicky here with your update. Starting with that Queensferry crossing, it's good news. Still traffic hasn't built there this morning, but heading into Edinburgh, Queensferry Road remains slow from Craigie Hole and the M9 exit slip road really slowing on that slip towards the Edinburgh airport. Leave plenty of travel time. Now back to 5, the A985 works at Davila Forest and Kincardine Bridge all slowing. A92 picked up with routine congestion east at the Red House, but a lot lighter than usual. Gallatin roundabout busy from Standing, staying west from Randolph Road as well. And Cooper on the A91, both of approaches at East Road. Perth at the Broxton, Inverarman roundabouts queued. These works as well on the A90 from Perth along Forgan, really slowing eastbound with stop-start traffic, and Dundee, Swallow and Kingsway and Forfar all busy. If you spot any problems, call the original 106 Jambuster line on 01592 85 44 66.

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0: exchange provider.
1: All right, let's go and speak to Robert this morning for a Monday. Hi, Robert.
2: Hiya.
1: Morning. Robert's having a bit of a nightmare. Your car's toast.
2: Yeah, well, it's drivable, but my insurance said it's uneconomically repaired, so they say they're as well writing it off.
1: Right.
2: So.
3: Oh, no.
1: I hate
3: so that's
1: that
3: frustrating
1: happens.
3: When you're like, you just need to fix that wing there and it'll be fine.
2: Yeah, well, the thing is, it only looks like a small dent, but obviously, I'm no engineer, so.
3: Oh, no.
1: Oh, disaster.
2: If there's any structural damage or not.
1: Do you know, I've had that as well. I had a car, somebody hit a car years ago of mine, and they said, you know, do you want my details? And I looked at it and I went, I can't even really see anything. I said, it's probably fine, but give me your contact details anyway. I better check. And so I phoned the insurance anyway, and they said, look, we'll get someone out to inspect it. And they wrote it off. It didn't look like there was any damage on it, but apparently it shunted the back bumper in, and there was damage underneath, and the bumper had popped itself back out again.
3: Oh.
1: I couldn't see any of it. So, yeah, there you go.
2: Yeah, I'm sort of in the same boat.
3: Yeah. So £1,000 would be handy right now.
1: Wouldn't it?
2: Well, definitely, because then it'll help me get towards a new car.
3: Exactly.
1: All right, let's see if we can win you. Here we go. Four questions. We've asked our Lachlan this week. Your job is to try and answer them to the best of your ability. If you match Lachlan's answers, you win. Here we go.
3: Okay, could you name an animal you ride?
2: A horse.
3: Could you name an extreme sport?
2: Mountain biking.
3: An astronaut. Name of an astronaut. I can
2: only think of two names, so.
3: Yeah, I was thinking I can only think of two right now.
1: Yeah, well, yeah, there's two in my head. Very famous ones.
2: Neil Armstrong, we'll go for him.
1: There you go.
3: And a TV game show.
2: Family Quadrants.
1: All right,
3: okay.
1: Then.
3: How do you feel about those?
2: Not too confident, but you never know.
3: Never know, we keep our fingers crossed. Okay. An animal you ride, you said a horse. Lachlan said?
4: Well, the obvious one is a horse.
1: Boom.
3: Boom. Got to be. I can't think of what else.
2: A good start.
3: Like camel, maybe. An extreme sport. You said mountain biking. Lachlan said?
4: Bungee jumping.
1: No.
3: Oh, so we're out. An astronaut.
2: I'll be a creative one, no doubt.
1: Well, we find out. Let's hope it's not a 3 out of 4, because I hate those, but let's see.
3: You said Neil Armstrong. Lachlan said?
4: I've got two astronauts in my head. Oh, I'm going to go Neil Armstrong.
1: No.
3: It's a match.
1: Looks like we're teeing up for a 3 out of 4 here.
3: A TV game show. You said Family Fortunes. Lachlan said?
4: The Chase.
1: The Chase.
3: The Chase.
2: Oh,
3: okay.
1: So
3: a little bit of relief there. Family Fortunes. Yes, 2 out of 4, half of the way there. Sorry we couldn't sort you out with the cash today.
2: I'll try again.
1: No worries.
3: Absolutely.
1: Catch you later. Bye bye, Robert.
2: Right, see you later.
3: Thanks,
2: bye.
3: Robert, bye.
1: Cheers. Bye. Yeah, astronaut wise, I've got Neil Armstrong in my head, Buzz Aldrin. Beyond that, I'm struggling.
3: There's the
1: Tim
3: other
1: Peake,
3: guy.
1: Tim Peake. Michael Collins.
3: That's
1: was the
3: other
1: guy.
3: That's the one that was in the.
1: That everyone forgets. Beyond that, though, astronauts. Right, I'm going to stop thinking about that. What? Yeah.
3: It's the only one I know.
1: Well, there you go. Buzz Lightyear. What a guy.
3: What a guy.
1: Right, let's get Don Henley on. We're not going to infinity and beyond, we're going to the 80s. Boys of Summer. It's the original one of

0: Don Henley from the Eagles. That is the voice of Summer on Original 106 for Monday breakfast. So yeah, a 2 out of 4 on 4 away from 1K this morning.
1: Yeah.
0: Competition on TV. Family Fortunes maybe should be the one that's top of mind, because that's sort of what this game is like.
1: It is, yeah. I think that's why you said it went Family Fortunes. Yeah. It's like, oh, that's clever. Clever thinking. Mm.
0: But not what Lachlan had said. Never mind. We play again tomorrow. Remember, you can register for this anytime at original106.co.uk. The one thing I would say, if you do register online, remember to answer your phone if we ring you back.
1: Yes.
0: Because lots of times we'll ring people back and it goes straight to answer phone.
1: A lot.
0: I think it's probably because people register online and don't realise it's at 7:45 in the morning.
1: Ignore! Ignore!
0: Hell is phoning me at this time.
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8: It was just another day, a familiar drive through familiar country. But then, just around the corner, came the unexpected. 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
9: Hopes of a possible deal between Russia and Ukraine to pause attacks on energy infrastructure appear in doubt. Just hours after Donald Trump claimed on social media both countries had agreed the deal, President Zelensky accused Moscow of attacking a power plant in Kharkiv. Ukrainian MP Kira Rudik says they need proper confirmation from the Kremlin.
10: I have been in touch with some of my military friends who are right now serving in the army, and they didn't hear anything from the commandant just yet. So I think we will have to wait for something a little bit better than a post on a social network.
9: Police say a 13-year-old is linked to almost 60 crimes in Perth last year. The city's most prolific youth offender had 57 crime reports against their name in 2025. That's according to Police Scotland data obtained by The Courier. It's claimed sexism is making young women feel less safe, less confident and harming their mental health. New research from the Young Women's Trust reveals 90% of 18 to 30-year-olds have been subject to it in the past year. Catherine Sachs-Jones is the group's chief executive.
11: It's always been with us, but it's one of those issues you think we should be making progress on. And I think we're at a worrying point where what we're hearing now is that young women are saying, not only am I still experiencing this today, but actually I feel it's getting worse.
9: Last month, the government announced a national task force to tackle misogyny. Two men have been charged after a disturbance at Dundee United's match against Hibs. Police were seen standing in front of supporters in the closing stages of Saturday's Premiership match. It's now been confirmed a 24-year-old and 25-year-old were charged with breach of the peace offences and obstructing officers. John Swinney claims the push for Scottish independence has turned a corner. The First Minister says the issue will have to be addressed again as he prepares to front the SNP's conference in Aberdeen. Andy Burnham's previously told the Commons Scotland could have another vote, but then hours later said the topic was off limits. And in football, St Johnstone bagged a 1-0 win over Aberdeen yesterday. Josh Fowler's early penalty at Pittodrie secured them all 3 points.
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9: Beauty salons and hairdressers are helping to plug gaps in our high streets and at shopping centres. Figures show they account for almost a third of all spots in retail parks and around a fifth in smaller towns. The report by the British Beauty Council and L'Oreal found we typically spend around £27 per month on personal care.
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9: Cloudy across Tayside with some light rain later in the morning and highs of 13 degrees. I'm Emma Duncan. You're up to date on Original 106.

0: 6, good morning. 10 past 8, we're Dave and Vanessa. Fresh, shiny new week, and it's maybe a fresh, shiny new week where you have little people running around your feet, because it is the Tatty Hauken holidays as of this morning.
1: Depending where you are, because not all regions get the digging up of the spuds.
0: Edinburgh doesn't,
1: found
0: out.
1: And Glasgow doesn't.
0: We suspected it's because posh people in Morningside didn't send their kids to go and pick tatties back in the day.
1: Or the fields were too far away if you were in the centre.
0: Maybe. Anyway, they don't get it. Which means they've sort of lost out, because these days kids don't get sent out to pick tatties and they get a fortnight off instead. So, you know. Anyway, one of the things you could do is take your kids to Edinburgh Zoo, because the wee waddle is back for 2026.
1: The wee waddle.
0: Our penguins will leave their penguin rock enclosure to take part in feeds and then have the opportunity to waddle around the perimeter. Our cheeky Gen 2 Kevin will even be given the chance to join in, after he was previously banned for playfully nipping the visitors' feet.
1: Come on, Kevin. Points for the naming of the penguin there.
0: Kevin.
1: I love a Gen 2. I mean, the one we're all, that's all the classic penguin is the emperor penguin. They're the ones that you see on the penguin biscuits. But I must admit, I do like a Gen 2. I love a penguin.
0: Sounds like a kind of car, a Gen 2.
1: It's like a new EV hybrid Gen 2.
0: Anyway, that's happening every Friday for the next wee while. So if you do fancy seeing it, I'd love to go to Edinburgh Zoo. It is très expensive to get in, however.
1: Yes.
0: That's what puts me off. I'm too tight-fisted.
1: And also, once you're in, penguins are great, but they are very stinky.
0: Aren't they? While we were chatting about this off-air, Vanessa said she would like a pet penguin, but you're not allowed. And also...
1: stinky.
0: Oh my God, can you imagine?
1: I mean, that's what happens if you live on a diet of fish. Just fish.
0: Very true.
1: They say eat a lot of fish, it's good for you, but it's not good... for everybody else, is it?

0: so good on Original 106 this morning. I will dedicate that to my heated blanket, which is back out of the cupboard again after its summer break.
1: Oh, yes.
0: And it feels so good.
1: That's nice, actually. Talking about heating, did you not have a disaster with your heating over the weekend?
0: I did have a disaster with my heating over the weekend. So I got a new boiler fitted the other day. Thank you very much, Mr. Landlord, because my boiler blew up and therefore I didn't have to pay for it. Great.
1: So you had a few days of no heating and no hot showers.
0: Zero. Freezing cold showers every morning. In fairness, they fixed it pretty quickly. Give them their due. So big up for that. And I got a new boiler. And it's got a fancy wall panel control thing now, which I've never had.
1: Mm-hmm.
0: And I'm all about it. And I can time or set my heating to come on in the morning. This is a brave new world for me.
1: We're all looking back 20 years.
0: So anyway, I was excited about that, and now I can wake myself up. When we get up at dark o'clock, my flat's no longer freezing. It comes on 15 minutes before I get up. Yada, yada, yada. You know the drill.
1: Yes.
0: But I was away for the weekend at my other half's house. And I came back on Sunday night to find the house was roasting. What the hell? So basically what happened is I worked out how to set the timer. So I've set it to only come on in the morning for sort of 15 minutes to gently take the edge off it. Mm-hmm. And then it goes off again when we come to work in the morning. And then it doesn't come on unless I set it to come on. But what I didn't realise, it's got a separate setting for Saturday and Sunday.
1: Oh.
0: That had been left on the default, which is heat the place up to 22 degrees and leave it at that.
1: Oh, so it's just constantly topping itself. Yeah. Oh, we've dropped down to 21.
0: Yeah.
1: 22 again, please.
0: All weekend.
1: Oh, I think we've gone other days we can afford to keep your house at 22.
0: Well, Orange and Neil, my goldfish, have had a great time over the weekend. It's like a spa.
1: Are they not supposed to be cold water fish as opposed to seemingly tropical fish?
0: They're probably not enjoying it all that much.
1: Mm-hmm.
0: So, yeah.
1: Neither's your bank balance. But have you fixed that now?
0: I fixed it now, but I was thinking that the joy that I had over not having to pay for the boiler has now been taken away by the fact that it's been at 22 degrees all weekend. I've got my thumping electricity and gas bill.
1: Yeah.
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10: Good morning, Vicky here with your update. No delays at all. Still for that M90 Queensferry crossing, but over to Edinburgh, the M9 exit slip road. Things have reduced. It's good news. It was completely queued. Now it's just the end of the slip that's slowing towards the A8 at Glasgow Road. Though we've got lots of delays on that M8 still after the M9 merge towards the bypass. Now heading back towards Fife, the A985 Kincardine Bridge to Villa Forest, those works all continuing and adding delays. How big the Lynburn Road in Dunfermline and Arnold Clark slowing, and the Redhouse Bankhead and Preston roundabouts on the A92. Just volume of traffic, no delays. Cooper to Dearcy Castle, A91 really slowing, but we've got works from Perth towards Dundee, A90 heading towards Longfalcon. Lots of delays, mainly eastbound to Dundee. Swallow roundabout remains busy, and Broughty Ferry. If you spot any problems, call the original 106 Jam Buster line on 01592 85 44 66.

0: Noah Kahan on Original 106. That is Stick Season. Good morning. Monday breakfast is going to be not bad today, actually. After a pretty Baltic start this morning, you're looking at a high of around about 15 Celsius. Do you know what? We've been quite lucky with this because it's usually colder than now in mid-October.
1: Yesterday was really warm.
0: Yeah. Wednesday, just looking, it's going to be back up at 17 again. But we're definitely on the downwards movement overall.
1: Yes, yes. And your boiler certainly thinks it's colder than that, as it was making your house 22.
0: It was. Look at your smug face at the amount of money that cost me for nobody.
1: I never go above 17. 22 is wild.
2: Ukraine's accusing Russia of striking power plants in the country hours after Donald Trump claimed both sides had agreed to an energy ceasefire. Moscow's yet to respond to the claim a deal has been reached to pause attacks on crucial infrastructure. Police say a 13-year-old is linked to almost 60 crimes in Perth last year. Offences include assault, fire-raising and carrying an offensive weapon. And new research reveals 90% of young women have been subject to sexism in the past year. Three quarters say their lives have been negatively affected.
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2: Proud St Johnstone boss Simo Vallecari says his players put on a masterclass at Pittodrie. The 1-0 win over Aberdeen, thanks to a Josh Fowler penalty, is their first away win and clean sheet of the season. Vallecari tells Saints TV they showed they can control the game out of possession.
5: The boys put unbelievable shift, work ethic. I've been talking a lot. We need to control the game with the ball. Defending crosses, defending the numerous corners, closing players, you know, when needed. That's the controlling the game without the ball.
2: Meanwhile, Dundee boss Stephen Presley admits it's difficult to pin down a timescale for Joe Wesley's ankle injury. Their top scorer missed Saturday's win at Falkirk after rolling his ankle in training last week. Bobby Wills's ankle injury on Scotland under-21's duty leaves Presley with only two fit strikers. You're up to date on Original 106.

0: expects their murder on the dance floor murder. For breakfast Monday morning. Since we're talking about murders.
1: Yes, the traitors. Ooh, it's exciting. So we are going to talk about the traitors. If you don't want spoilers, right, and you haven't seen Friday night, Thursday night yet, we're going to talk about it. And I say we because Dave's watching it at last.
0: Yeah, because there was nothing else on the telly. Oh. We decided to give the traitors a go.
1: Right.
0: I'm not fully invested, but it's watchable. I know I've just made everybody angry.
1: I think you have, because it is the most watchable programme on television. But, you know, the whole country doesn't watch it. So, but it's the most successful television programme in a long time. The hope is that you will get into it. What do you think so far?
0: I'm quite enjoying it. I think Richard E. Grant was an absolute muppet.
1: Yes.
0: That was crazy. And it's quite interesting when you see the pile-on that people have when there's one person concocts a theory as to who a traitor is, and then everybody, it's like confirmation bias, you know, they'll go, that's absolutely...
1: You're right, it must be that. And yeah. So on Friday night's one, Miranda had it right with Hannah, and then she absolutely changed her plans and then was kicking herself for voting for Julie. Here's the thing, like, Dave is obviously starting to watch it now, not fully into it. Now, this is the second year of getting my boyfriend to like Traitors. Mm. And now, he was a little bit out on it, but now he is a super fan. So much so that when we were watching it the other night, and I had a little bit of a discussion about it, I was like, oh, look at this, look. He got really angry at me, told me to pause it and rewind it and to stop talking through it because it was at a key moment and this is the most important bit where we learn about everybody's theories.
0: Oh, really?
1: So now... You're not barely allowed to breathe when it's on.
0: Okay. So this is where I now say, who do you think's going to get kicked out next?
1: So I think, I did think it was going to be Hannah this time. I think next time it could be a chance, but I think probably James Blunt, because I think Hannah saved her own bacon there.
0: Right. Well, we'll wait and see. I still think Hannah's going to go. So,
1: do you?
0: Yeah. I think there's too much heat on her. But we'll see.
1: Yeah.
0: We'll see. Fleetwood Mac, this is Little Lies. On Original 106, Vanessa's delighted she can talk traitors with me.
1: I know!

0: for Monday morning breakfast. Right, on the way, we'll do travel in a second.
1: Fact of the day.
0: This is a funny thing. You know the word deadline?
1: Yes. I know the word.
0: Yes.
1: I often ignore it.
0: Okay, well, this is where it comes from. During the American Civil War, a deadline was the line inside a prison camp that you weren't allowed to cross if you're a prisoner. Cross it and you got shot. That was it. The deadline. That's why it was called that. These days, missing a deadline means an angry email from your boss. Back then, it meant a bullet.
1: Maybe I would stick to my deadlines back then.
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15: 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Keep in mind that some of

and to Villa Forest, both roadworks on the A985 stretch causing lots of delays this morning. A92, we've still got a little bit of busy but moving traffic towards that Red House roundabout, but otherwise it's a lot lighter than usual with the schools being off. And the M90 Queensferry crossing, same story. Though heading up to St Andrews, busy now, A915 just towards Deers Pharmacy, really slowing, especially northbound and Cooper East Road queued through the works. Dundee, we've got slow traffic as well on Green Dykes, both approaches up to Craigie Avenue. The A90 works from Lonforgan towards Glencars, you've got slow traffic, eastbound especially. And Perth, there's works as well towards Bridge of Erin, so really slowing north towards that Broxton roundabout as well. If you spot any problems, call the original 106 Jam Buster line on 01592 85 44 66.

0: Teddy swims. You go round to his house, he'll show you his door. So will Vanessa Motion, who's just recently painted hers.
1: I did paint it, yeah, yeah. A few people have asked me about this door. I think we've spoken about it too much. No, they have. Oh, I heard you've painted your door.
0: Right.
1: What's it like? It's actually terrible. But the thing is, it's better than it was, which was more terrible. Because okay. There was like bits of rotting wood and stuff, which I tried to fill with putty, but I didn't sand down. So right. It's jaggy at the bottom, but it's painted.
0: Most people will see your door from a distance.
1: Exactly. Yeah. That's my theory with everything.
0: Yeah. If you see somebody with a newly painted but fairly grotty door, you know that's Vanessa's house.
1: That's me, yeah. And then look at the railings. They're terrible too.
0: Simple Minds. Before your news at 9. Now, if this is not a tune to take the misery away from Monday, I don't know what is. It's Original 106. Good morning.

0: on Original for Monday Morning Breakfast. I laughed at Amy when she put, I think it was on Twitter, a month or so ago, when she shared a screenshot of a text she'd had from her mum where they said, "They're playing your song in Asda right now."
1: Oh, yes. I love that. And her mum still gets excited about it even now.
0: That's my little girl. It's on Asda FM.
1: Oh, that's nice.
0: Isn't it? News is next.
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5: 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Benson, just one, scored! Sebastian Benson, who else? Spots the back of the net with that one with 105 left in this game.
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14: Hopes of a possible deal between Russia and Ukraine to pause attacks on energy infrastructure are pain in doubt. Just hours after Donald Trump claimed on social media both countries had agreed the deal, President Zelensky accused Moscow of attacking a power plant in Kharkiv. Ukrainian MP Kira Rudik says they need proper confirmation from the Kremlin.
15: I have been in touch with some of my military friends who are right now serving in the army, and they didn't hear anything from the commandant just yet. So I think we will have to wait for something a little bit better than a post on a social network.
14: Police say a 13-year-old is linked to almost 60 crimes in Perth last year. The city's most prolific youth offender had 57 crime reports against their name in 2025. That's according to Police Scotland data obtained by The Courier. It's claimed sexism is making young women feel less safe, less confident and harming their mental health. New research from the Young Women's Trust reveals 90% of 18 to 30-year-olds have been subject to it in the past year. Catherine Sachs-Jones is the group's chief executive.
16: It's always been with us, but it's one of those issues you think we should be making progress on. And I think we're at a worrying point where what we're hearing now is that young women are saying, not only am I still experiencing this today, but actually I feel it's getting worse.
14: Last month, the government announced a national task force to tackle misogyny. Two men have been charged after a disturbing sit Dundee United's match against Hibs. Police were seen standing in front of supporters in the closing stages of Saturday's Premiership match. It's now been confirmed a 24-year-old and 25-year-old were charged with breach of the peace offences and obstructing officers. John Swinney claims the push for Scottish independence has turned a corner. The First Minister says the issue will have to be addressed again as he prepares to front the SNP's conference in Aberdeen. Andy Burnham's previously told the Commons Scotland could have another vote, but then hours later said the topic was off limits. And in football, St Johnstone bagged a 1-0 win over Aberdeen yesterday. Josh Fowler's early penalty at Pittodrie secured them all 3 points.
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14: Beauty salons and hairdressers are helping to plug gaps in our high streets and at shopping centres. Figures show they account for almost a third of all spots in retail parks and around a fifth in smaller towns. The report by the British Beauty Council and L'Oreal found we typically spend around £27 per month on personal care.
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14: Cloudy across Tayside with some light rain later in the morning and highs of 13 degrees. I'm Emma Duncan. You're up to date on Original 106.

0: Jungle, Someday, Somewhere on Original 106, 10 past 9. Monday morning, it is the 12th of October today. Maybe you've woken up this morning and gone, oh, that's annoying. I've got £1 million in my bank and I don't know what to do with it.
1: Well, we've got an idea for you.
0: How do you fancy your own island in the Outer Hebrides? Now, I'm going to probably pronounce this wrong. Feel free to correct me. The Isle of Wye. It's maybe just called Wye.
1: You look at me like I know.
0: All right.
1: I don't know.
0: Yeah, the knowing face. Anyway, it's off the east coast of Benbecula, covering around 972 acres, so it's quite chunky. It has sandy beaches, sheltered bays, freshwater lochs, and the remains of buildings from the former Crofton community. Being offered by Bell Ingram, the estate agents in Perth, offers over 995,000, and there's apparently a connection to Bonnie Prince Charlie, who used to like it there.
1: Yeah, so I'm just looking up on the map. So it's sort of at the other side of Benbecula, and that is on the... Benbecula's to the west of Skye. So
0: far away.
1: It's far away. So it's in between Benbecula and Skye.
0: So the couple of things. One, there's no services there. No water, no electric. The buildings that are there have no roof, and there's no internet. So I think they said that one of the buildings had planning permission before to be restored and made usable again, but that's now expired. But that sort of says that you would be able to get that again.
1: You think so, yeah.
0: And but then you'd have to deal with your own water, your own lecky, and not having a phone signal. How are you feeling about that?
1: It depends how much you want to disappear and go off grid, and I think a lot of people do want to. Also, Elon's got his Starlink, hasn't he? So you probably satellite internet. But what strikes me is you're like, oh, £1 million. Let's just put this in comparison here. They're building a £5 million footbridge at Cardenden.
0: Yeah.
1: Or you could get an island for $1 million.
0: And just have it as a giant holiday home for everybody from Cardenden.
1: Yeah.
0: You don't get a footbridge, but no. You do get an island, and then we'll share the £4 million among everybody.
1: Fine, yeah.
0: How do you think the voting for that would go down?
1: It's quite far away. It's a long commute and a boat is involved.
0: Yeah, and there's no lecky.

0: Primal Scream with Rocks on Original 106. Vanessa has now gone down an island rabbit hole.
1: So, there's an island called Wey, or Y-A, near Benbecula in Scotland that's is up for sale for $1 million. Deal. Great. So, I wanted to find out a bit more about it. And inadvertently, I've landed on the company that's selling the island. It's called Vladi Private Islands.
0: Right.
1: And they have a whole range of things. They've got islands for sale, islands for rent, island archives. So you can rent some islands. You can rent an island in Greece if you'd like, or you could go and buy an island.
0: Rent an island.
1: You can rent an island. I'm not sure for how long, but yeah, I haven't gone into those details yet. I'm just blown away by the fact that there is a company that's been existing since 1971 that's entire job is to sell and rent islands to people.
0: Do you think they're just like a middleman? So we did see that it's apparently an estate agent in Perth, Bell Ingram, that's offering this one off Benbecula. Mm. So do you think Vladi Private Islands just nicks their listing and hopes to sell it and take their own bit of commission?
1: Oh, maybe.
0: So it's maybe that.
1: Okay.
0: And
1: go to Bell Ingram, not these guys, is what you're saying.
0: It's a very niche thing, isn't it? But that's what they say about businesses. Find a niche that nobody else is catering for. And
1: be the private islands guy.
0: Yeah, I'm the island guy. But yeah, if you fancy a private island and that one maybe didn't float your boat, you can now find a whole website full of them.
1: If you've got the cash. This is what people with tons of money do, isn't
0: it? Yeah, absolutely.
1: I'm searching for an island, I'm fed up with mine.
0: Off the back of that, I thought we had to play this. Private Eye Lands. Hall & Oates, it's Original 106.

0: Hall & Oates, Private Eyes on Original 106. Chatting Private Islands this morning. I think it's the sort of thing that you would buy if you really hated people.
1: You know, you think
0: you had enough of people in general.
1: Yeah.
0: Own island. With no boat service there. So the only way that, I mean, it's only going to be sort of bullseye winners that have got a speedboat that can get there.
1: Are you paying council tax if it's your own island?
0: That's a good point. I imagine it probably still comes under the council, but then my argument would be, you don't give me water, you don't give me electric, there's no school here.
1: You're not taking my bins away, are you?
0: What am I paying for? That's a good point.
1: Because I found one in Finland that looks really nice. Its houses at least have roofs and it's all livable.
0: Right,
1: and it's 1.3 million euros.
0: Right.
1: So I'm
0: interested. Can we point out that you've currently got 67p in your bank account and you're not buying a private island?
1: Next, you know that thing we always ask, if you were to win the lottery, what are you going to spend it on? Island.
0: Would you buy an
1: island? So I now know that I, certainly with some of my winnings, I'll get myself an island.
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2: Good morning. Starting with the roadworks in Inverkeithing, just at the double roundabout by the train station and Admiralty Road. Those lights have been stuck on red, so causing delays this morning. Otherwise, you've got the A985 to Villa Forest and Harden Bridge, usual roadwork congestion. A92 east off in the usual spots. And then elsewhere, we've got up towards A915 towards St Andrews at Largo Road. Really slow traffic. Also, we've got a closure. This is at Lime Kilns Road, the B9156, heading up towards the Asda Superstore, having knock-on effects to traffic, especially around Hospital Hill, so do plan ahead. And then heading for the M90 Queensferry crossing, no delays. We do have just north of Oxerada on the A9, there's an ongoing broken down HGV in lane 1, no traffic, and the A90 works from Perth to Dundee at Glencars, causing busy traffic east. Swallow roundabout in Dundee, still busy. If you spot any problems, call the original 106 Jam Buster line on 01592 85 44 66.

0: Live across Tayside, this is Original 106. Good morning, hello, breakfast from Monday. We're Dave and Vanessa.
1: So, this is pretty cool. The old tram that's been found in City Road allotments, it's been there since about 1950, being used as a shed to hold spades and other shed things. Maybe it was even a hen house at one point.
0: Yeah.
1: And it's been discovered, and Dundee Museum of Transport is hoping to take it back to Maryfield Tram Depot.
0: Which is quite the change.
1: Yeah.
0: So they're moving the whole museum to Maryfield Tram Depot. I did see this on the news a couple of weeks ago that they found this. And, I mean, it's pretty much just the frame, isn't it? They said, this is a tram. If you hadn't told me that, I wouldn't have known.
1: Yeah.
0: Not a lot of it left.
1: I mean, it has sat outside in an allotment being used as a hen house and a shed since the 1950s. So it has been weathered. It does give me hope for my car, though, because if they're going to take something that's just a frame and turn it into a tram again, great. It's a chance for my car.
0: We've now found something that Vanessa's car is not as bad as, and that is our major thing, I reckon.

0: Rockstar. Nickelback and Rockstar on Original 106. 20 to 10 for Monday morning. It's going to be not bad today. There is thoughts that it might get up to about 15 degrees. Doesn't really feel like it at the moment. We're currently on 9.
1: Yesterday was a gorgeous day, and in the sunshine it was remarkably warm. So you never know.
0: I was thinking it's time for me to dig out my jumper selection again, because yeah, I was cold yesterday and that was quite a nice day.
1: It is definitely time to get out the bigger jackets, isn't it?
0: Alright, travel next.
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4: Hi, I'm Karen from Scotland Railway. From October 19th until March 2027, Thornton Main Street will close to all traffic. After listening to the community, we've reduced the full closure to 5.5 months, down from 14. 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
8: 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Scored! Sebastian Benson. Who else? 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
4: Morning, Vicky here with your update. Starting with the A92, all delays have been and gone. The M90 Queensferry crossing as well, and then the works on the A985 at Tubular Forest and Kincardine Bridge still queuing all approaches. In and around Inverkeithing, the roadworks just by the train station and Admiralty Road at the roundabouts causing lots of delays with the lights not completely working here, so please do plan ahead. The A915 Largo Road towards St Andrews and Old Course, it's all works at the Crescent causing delays, and then the A91 at Cooper to Dersey Castle. To Perth, the A9 North, just north of Arbor Ruthven and Brim of Dalriach, we've got a breakdown, partially blocked, traffic not too bad, but it's the works on the A90 after Glencast. These have been quite busy from Perth to Dundee this morning. Things have eased and looking much better. If you spot any problems, call the original 106 Jam Buster line on 01592 85 44 66.

0: Benson Boone, Beautiful Things on Original. Nearly 10 to 10. Morning, Martin.
1: Good morning, and we're getting ready for a whole new week of Top 10s at 10. And for Monday morning, one of my years is when brand new on the TV was all new Doctor Who, starring Christopher Eccleston.
2: The Doctor is a legend woven throughout history. When disaster comes, he's there. He brings the storm in his wake, and he has one constant companion.
3: Who's that?
2: Death.
3: Really? Oh,
1: I thought the companion was Billy Piper. Anyway, brand new Doctor Who, but in which year? I've got two of them to identify on the top 10 soon.
0: Thank you, Mark.

0: Happy Mondays and Step on Original 106. Just about wrapping things up for us for this morning. Monday's breakfast show almost done and dusted. What are you doing with the rest of your day, Vanessa? You got anything left to paint?
1: I've got plenty of things left to paint. I might paint some things. I might not. What about you?
0: What am I going to do with my day? I'm going to be sad about the fact that my heating was on all weekend when I wasn't there and it's cost me about 50 quid.
1: Exciting day ahead for both of us then.
0: Have a great one.
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14: Vladimir Putin's already been accused of breaking an energy infrastructure truce brokered by the US president. Donald Trump claimed he'd secured a deal between Russia and Ukraine, but Volodymyr Zelensky says the announcement on social media came as a surprise to him. Foreign Office Minister Stephen Doughty confirms Moscow doesn't appear to be sticking to any agreed ceasefire.
15: Unfortunately, overnight we've seen yet more attacks from Russia on Ukraine's energy infrastructure, blackouts, a terrible situation for people in Ukraine. President Putin could end this immediately by stopping these attacks.
14: The man accused of murdering Dr. Fortune Gomo in Dundee's to appear in court today on a preliminary hearing. Kyler Vantry allegedly stabbed Dr. Gomo on South Road on the 5th of July last year. The 20-year-old has made no plea during previous appearances in the dock. At her funeral, Dr. Gomo's husband Richard described her as his confidant and a gentle spirit. A single 13-year-old has been linked to nearly 60 crimes that happened in Perth last year. Police say the child has been accused of offences including carrying an offensive weapon, assault, fire-raising and racially aggravated conduct. The Courier's revealing they're among a number of children involved in dozens of crimes in the city last year. 90% of young women say sexism has harmed their mental health in the past year. A study from Young Women's Trust also found many believe sexist views are becoming more common in society and more acceptable amongst young men. And parents are apparently increasingly turning to screen-free toys this Christmas. The entertainer says none of his predicted top 10 toys will have a screen, as mums and dads choose to not buy devices but more traditional options instead.
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14: Cloudy across Tayside with some light rain later in the morning and highs of 13 degrees. I'm Emma Duncan. 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

0: Monday morning already, somehow. I hope you had a brilliant weekend. Thank you, breakfast crew. See you again tomorrow. There's Katie Tunstall, Black Horse and the Cherry Tree. Stereophonics before that, Dakota, on part one of our Top 10 at 10, where it's all about the year guessing. And I've got 2 years for you to identify. Year switch coming at about half past. But let's focus in on year one with the two songs that I've played already. Can you spot the year? Come on, think about it. Stop what you're doing and think about this. This is more important. Right, I've got some clues. Maybe these will help you out.
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0: In the month of May, the final film in the Star Wars prequel series, Star Wars Episode 3, Revenge of the Sith, was released. And in the springtime, also in the springtime, but a month or so earlier, on the 9th of April, the wedding of Prince Charles and Camilla Parker Bowles took place in a civil ceremony at Windsor Guildhall. The ceremony was delayed by a day so that Charles could attend Pope John Paul II's funeral. So that was making news, but in which year? Have a think about it and let me know. You can text me, you can message me from the Original 106 app, like many, many people do. Or you can call me or WhatsApp me on 01592 757 757.
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2: 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I'm coming.

0: Well, in a time long before Celebrity Traitors was even thought of, James Blunt was having big success in our mystery year, with that song there remaining at number one for many, many weeks. You're Beautiful. In October, in our year, Midge Ure was in Dundee to receive an honorary degree at Abertay University. Just 2 days before, he was due to be at Buckingham Palace to pick up his OBE. Quite a year for Midge Ure. The new Dr. James Midge Ure quipped, "Now I have more letters after my name than I have actually in my name." Very good. 01592 757 757.
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0: That's a Monday tune, isn't it? It's Britney Spears, Every Time. Hello to you if you've been, you know, looking like you're busy at work but trying to figure out the mystery year on part one of the Top 10 at 10. Let's see if you were right as I reveal we did 2005 for part one this morning. 2005.
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0: Right, that's part one done. Let's see if you can figure out the year for part two. It was a year when Muhammad Ali visited Scotland. He was in Glasgow for a book signing. And the Ford Mondeo went on sale for the very first time. But in which year?
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0: 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Sorry, Robin-S. 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

0: It's the Top 10 at 10, Part 2 on Original 106. We need you to try and identify the mystery year. This is when DLT, Dave Lee Travis, who was a presenter on Radio 1 on a Sunday morning at the time, he got a bit cheesed off with all the changes that were being made, and he made a stand. And that stand made the news.
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2: And I really want to put the record straight at this point, and I thought that you ought to know first. Changes are being made here that go against my principles, and I just cannot agree with them.
0: And that was that. After that, he was gone. Left a trail of newspaper headlines and TV headlines behind him. Resigning live on air. I think I should try that. No. Should I? No.

0: Hadaway, What Is Love on part two of the top 10 at 10. So let me recap. Part one, it was 2005. And part two, 1993. Loads of people getting part two right. Hello to Kari and to Helen and Graham. Joint effort. In fact, they got both years right today. Very well done. Hello to Mary and John Willits as well. Rob the lorry driver. I beg your pardon. Rab the lorry driver said, year two, Martin, 1993. I remember the Ford Mondeo going on sale as my dad got a brand new one. A K-Reg. Very fancy. And hi to the two Pauls who got year one right today on the top 10. Two more classic years again tomorrow morning.
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4: A man stood on trial in 2020, charged with the hate crime murder of a popular scientist in Dundee last summer. 21-year-old Kyler Rattray allegedly stabbed Dr. Fortune Gomo in South Road on the 5th of July last year. Prosecutors claim the killing was aggravated by prejudice relating to race, colour, nationality or ethnicity. Rattray pled not guilty. Vladimir Putin's already been accused of breaking an energy infrastructure truce brokered by the US president. Donald Trump claimed he'd secured a deal between Russia and Ukraine, but Vladimir Zelensky says the announcement on social media came as a surprise to him. Foreign Office Minister Stephen Doughty confirms Moscow doesn't appear to be sticking to any agreed ceasefire.
5: Unfortunately, overnight we've seen yet more attacks from Russia on Ukraine's energy infrastructure. Blackouts, a terrible situation for people in Ukraine. President Putin could end this immediately by stopping these attacks.
4: A single 13-year-old has been linked to nearly 60 crimes that happened in Perth last year. Police say the child's been accused of offences including carrying an offensive weapon, assault, fire-raising and racially aggravated conduct. The Courier's revealing they're among a number of children involved in dozens of crimes in the city last year. 90% of young women say sexism has harmed their mental health in the past year. A study from Young Women's Trust also found many believe sexist views are becoming more common in society and more acceptable amongst young men. And parents are apparently increasingly turning to screen-free toys this Christmas. The entertainer says none of his predicted top 10 toys will have a screen, as mums and dads choose to not buy devices but more traditional options instead.
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4: Cloudy across Tayside with some light rain later in the morning and highs of 13 degrees. I'm Emma Duncan, you're up to date on Original 106.

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1: Nice and chilled out. Matches a Monday morning. Just fine, I think. I hope you agree as well. It's the beautiful South and Rotterdam on Original 106. Olivia Rodrigo and Drop Dead just before that. I hope your Monday morning is going well. Maybe you need it, I don't know, lightening up a bit. Maybe not like that. Possibly not. Did you see the Northern Lights over the weekend? Hello to Aurora Borealis spotters who might have been out in force grabbing some excellent pictures to post up on Facebook over this weekend. And here we are. We have arrived at Monday morning, 12th of October, day one proper of the school October break, or the tatty holidays, as I remember calling it when I was at school. So maybe the roads a little bit quieter on the way into work this morning. So that's a benefit of it. It's National Pulled Pork Day today. It's International Moment of Frustration Scream Day. I needed that. And it's also National Kick Butt Day. Be careful if you're going to implement that one at work today. You could get in a lot of bother. Actor Andrew Lincoln, the actor, he was one of Keira Knightley's love interests in Love Actually. He's the one who stood at the door holding up the cards. Andrew Lincoln is 53 today. Ashley Roberts from the Pussycat Dolls is 45. And it's a balloon birthday for Tinchy Strider. He's 40 years old today. Happy birthday, one and all. It's Original 106, Superman Lovers, and Starlight now.

0: Yes, something more. Over the weekend, I went to see Gladiators Live, which began its tour in Aberdeen. It'll be going across the country. I think next stop is the weekend after next at the Hydro in Glasgow. So if you fancy that and you missed it at the weekend, you don't want to travel to Englandshire for it. Strongly recommend it. I'll be gushing a little bit more about that later.
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1: 11:30, it's Original 106, and there's Prince with Kiss, Will Smith, Men in Black, just before that. Well, the UK tour for The Gladiators Live began up in Aberdeen at the weekend, and I was there. And I'll tell you what, so glad I got tickets for that. It was pure and sheer pantomime, but it was very, very entertaining. And, well, I grabbed my phone and got some video of it. I can't show you the video, but I'll let you hear it.
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1: Yeah, so they were the hosts. No, Bradley and Barney. But most of the Gladiators were there. And the referee, who was dispensing justice all over the place, well, he had to keep order somehow, of course, was Mark Klattenberg with his famous catchphrase.
4: Contender ready! Gladiator ready! Hold on. 3, 2, 1.
5: Well, let's get it on.
1: And off they went. That was the event with the giant earbuds. Can't remember its name. But anyway, next stop for the Gladiators is Glasgow at the Hydro, 24th and 25th of October. Then after that, they go to London, Manchester, Newcastle, Liverpool and Birmingham. But I would say, if you fancy it, and who wouldn't fancy that kind of fun, get yourself some tickets for the event at the Hydro.

0: Across Dundee, Perth and Tayside, this is Original 106 with Ava Max and Sweet But Psycho. Always your favourite music on this here frequency. More of that to come in just a second. Stay there.
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3: Hi, I'm Karen from Scotland Railway. 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After listening to the community, we've reduced the full closure to 5.5 months, down from 14. 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Businesses will remain open as usual throughout the closure. 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

Live across Tayside, always your favourite music, it's Original 106. And there's Cat's Eye, Animal, Adele, Water Under the Bridge, just before that. So that's the 12th of October today. Increasingly, you will find more and more chat about the festive season. Afraid so, it's inevitable. I'm seeing this today. Dundee Rep's much-loved Festive Panto is returning. Oh, yes, it is. To the stage this Christmas with a cast now officially announced. So the show is going to be The Snow Queen. It returns and begins its run at the tail end of November, running through December, bringing its musical adaptation of Hans Christian Andersen's classic Winter Story back to the city for the first time since 2018. That was the last time that show was on. And with rehearsals beginning later on this month, Dundee Rep has now revealed the 10 performers who will bring the story to life, led by Heather Goody, who'll play Gerda, alongside Lewis Kerr as Kai and Madeline Grieve in the title role, the plum role of the Snow Queen herself. Preview performances will take place on the 28th of November and the 1st of and 2nd of December, ahead of the official opening on Thursday, the 3rd of December. And if you fancy that, tickets are now available through Dundee Rep. Happy to give that one a mention. Here's Spandau Ballet now.

0: It's a nice tune, isn't it? It's Peter Andre, along with Bubba Ranks, and Mysterious Girl. Might be a guilty pleasure for some, perhaps. And I hope you're okay with that. Okay, here's the deal. We shall update the news and the weather for you at 12, and then we will load a whole bunch of brilliant songs at you. We'll try and play them non-stop after 12.
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2: A man stood on trial in 2028 charged with the hate crime murder of a popular scientist in Dundee last summer. 21-year-old Kyler Rattray allegedly stabbed Dr. Fortune Gomo in South Road on the 5th of July last year. Prosecutors claim the killing was aggravated by prejudice relating to race, colour, nationality or ethnicity. Rattray pled not guilty. Vladimir Putin's already been accused of breaking an energy infrastructure truce brokered by the US president. Donald Trump claimed he'd secured a deal between Russia and Ukraine, but Volodymyr Zelensky says the announcement on social media came as a surprise to him. Foreign Office Minister Stephen Doughty confirms Moscow doesn't appear to be sticking to any agreed ceasefire.
3: Unfortunately, overnight we've seen yet more attacks from Russia on Ukraine's energy infrastructure. Blackouts, a terrible situation for people in Ukraine. President Putin could end this immediately by stopping these attacks.
2: A single 13-year-old has been linked to nearly 60 crimes that happened in Perth last year. Police say the child's been accused of offences including carrying an offensive weapon, assault, fire-raising and racially aggravated conduct. The Courier's revealing they're among a number of children involved in dozens of crimes in the city last year. 90% of young women say sexism has harmed their mental health in the past year. A study from Young Women's Trust also found many believe sexist views are becoming more common in society and more acceptable amongst young men. And parents are apparently increasingly turning to screen-free toys this Christmas. The entertainer says none of his predicted top 10 toys will have a screen, as mums and dads choose to not buy devices but more traditional options instead.
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2: An overcast afternoon across Tayside, dry over Dundee with some rain over Perth and highs of 13 degrees. I'm Emma Duncan, you're up to date on Original 106.

0: That's a brilliant song for you if you are in the car driving and you're on your own, you've got the open road in front of you, and you can sing and do all the kind of head movements as if you are one of Boyz II Men. End of the Road. Just before that, Taylor Swift and Shake It Off on Original 106, where every weekday morning with Dave and Vanessa, there's £1,000 for you to win on their daily contest, 4 away from 1K. You are literally just 4 away from winning £1,000. So it's our big matchup game, that you know already. Or maybe you don't, maybe you're new to us, that's fine. Well, let me explain. You've got to try and match 4 responses with one of us here at Original 106. It's Lachlan from The Evening Show that you're trying to match up with this week, and Robert played the game this morning.
1: An animal, you ride, you said a horse. Lachlan said?
2: A horse.
3: Boom.
1: An extreme sport, you said mountain biking. Lachlan said?
2: Bungee jumping.
3: No.
1: Oh, so we're out. An astronaut. You said Neil Armstrong. Lachlan said?
2: I've got 2 astronauts in my head. Mm. Oh, I'm gonna go Neil Armstrong.
3: No.
1: It's a match.
3: Looks like we're teeing up for a 3 out of 4 here.
1: A TV game show. You said Family Fortunes. Lachlan said?
2: The Chase.
3: The Chase.
1: The Chase. Oh, okay. So 2. A little bit of relief there.
0: There we are. Neil Armstrong or Buzz Lightyear is going to be one of the 2 for that one, wasn't it? It's back on again tomorrow morning. Register now, original106.co.uk.
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0: I wonder if you agree with me when I say that's my favourite Sydney Youngblood song. Of the many that I know, well, I'll be honest, I genuinely only know that one, but what a cracking song to know. Just when that one was playing, I was moved to go and research Sydney Youngblood, i.e. go and look him up on the internet to see who he is and what he's up to these days. Well, he's an American-German artist, most successful in the late 80s, early 90s. He continues to perform as a soulful pop and dance artist, touring actively across Europe and releasing new music, apparently, including recent remixes of his classic 1980s hits, plural, through his official website. So that is all I have on the Sydney Youngblood fact file. You're welcome.
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Quit playing games with my heart, will you? It's annoying now. There's a Backstreet Boys, Pink, and Get the Party Started playing as well. Well, among the things going on today, Monday the 12th of October, Joe Lycett, Sir Stephen Fry and Miriam Margolyes are among the stars calling on the Prime Minister to prioritise comedy in this month's budget. What? Yeah, they signed a letter organised by campaign group the Comedy Representation and Art Form Trust that urges Chancellor John Healey to improve funding and recognition for the comedy sector. I didn't even know it had a sector. You live, you learn, I guess. Strictly Come Dancing has said goodbye to its second couple of the series. Spoiler alert. If you haven't heard, just cover your ears and go la la la la for 15 seconds. Gavin and Stacey star Melanie Walters and her partner Ali Ash were eliminated last night after ending up in the dance-off. The judges voted to save former footballer Sean Wright Phillips after the dance-off. And, well, we wish get well soon to Vic Reeves, who has reportedly ended up in hospital after collapsing on the dance floor at a pal's wedding last weekend. He apparently took a turn for the worse after overexerting himself at the do. A statement issued on his behalf said he was checked over and given a clean bill of health. That's not good, Phil. Take it easy. Bit too much spinning around. I know, a clunky link into the next song. I apologise for that. Here's Kylie on Original.

0: Live across Tayside, this is Original 106 with Dodgy and Good Enough. Kylie Minogue spinning around just before that. Oh, a bit of a grey day across our area. Strong winds, thick cloud, a few spots of rain here and there. Temperature highs forecast for this afternoon in the range of 13 to 15 Celsius.
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3: Hi, I'm Chris from Scotland's Railway. 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

0: Maybe not.
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5: Dropped in, right for Combs, Combs for Benson, Benson, shoots one, scores! Sebastian Benson, who else? Spots the back of the net with that one, with 105 left in this game.
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7: Hi, I'm Karen from Scotland Railway. From October 19th until March 2027, Thornton Main Street will close to all traffic. After listening to the community, we've reduced the full closure to 5.5 months, down from 14. This important work is part of the £311 million investment to bring new battery electric trains to Fife. Businesses will remain open as usual throughout the closure. Please allow more time to travel and follow the official diversion route. Thank you.

0: Monday lunchtime, or maybe 1 o'clock is your lunchtime. If so, apologies. Went off a bit too quick there. Michael Jackson and Billie Jean. I found this piece of audio this morning, which I thought I would bring to you since I'm playing Michael Jackson anyway. What would it sound like if Michael Jackson recorded the jingle for the Pepto-Bismol advert?
1: When you have no sugar, heartburn, indigestion, upset stomach, diarrhea.
0: 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But you knew that anyway. Of course you did.

0: Cheers in Texas from Ella Langley on Original 106. Number one's at one on the way after the news and weather. That is next.
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2: A man stood on trial in 2028 charged with the hate crime murder of a popular scientist in Dundee last summer. 21-year-old Kyler Rattray allegedly stabbed Dr. Fortune Gomo in South Road on the 5th of July last year. Prosecutors claim the killing was aggravated by prejudice relating to race, colour, nationality or ethnicity. Rattray pled not guilty. Vladimir Putin's already been accused of breaking an energy infrastructure truce brokered by the US president. Donald Trump claimed he'd secured a deal between Russia and Ukraine, but Vladimir Zelensky says the announcement on social media came as a surprise to him. Foreign Office Minister Stephen Doughty confirms Moscow doesn't appear to be sticking to any agreed ceasefire.
3: Unfortunately, overnight we've seen yet more attacks from Russia on Ukraine's energy infrastructure. Blackouts, a terrible situation for people in Ukraine. President Putin could end this immediately by stopping these attacks.
2: A single 13-year-old has been linked to nearly 60 crimes that happened in Perth last year. Police say the child's been accused of offences including carrying an offensive weapon, assault, fire-raising and racially aggravated conduct. The Courier's revealing they're among a number of children involved in dozens of crimes in the city last year. 90% of young women say sexism has harmed their mental health in the past year. A study from Young Women's Trust also found many believe sexist views are becoming more common in society and more acceptable amongst young men. And parents are apparently increasingly turning to screen-free toys this Christmas. The entertainer says none of his predicted top 10 toys will have a screen, as mums and dads choose to not buy devices but more traditional options instead.
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2: An overcast afternoon across Tayside. Dry over Dundee with some rain over Perth and highs of 13 degrees. I'm Emma Duncan. 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
2: Flo Rida.
3: Bad boys, bad boys.
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Well, I played Wham a few minutes ago. Once upon a time, they had a hit single called Bad Boys. But for the number ones today, that's Alexander Burke and Flo Rida, Bad Boys. Lisa Stansfield before that, All Around the World. And the Wham song that I elected to play was Wake Me Up Before You Go-Go. What a great song to cheer up a Monday lunchtime. This is Original 106, number ones at one, with Elton John and Dua Lipa, Cold Heart.

0: Cloudy, chilly and grey today. That's how the weather is. Top temperatures in the low to mid-teens at best. You've got Original 106 on, and there's today's number ones at one. Elton John and Dua Lipa, Cold Heart, rounding it off. More number ones at lunchtime again tomorrow.
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0: Phil Oakey and Georgia Moroder together in Electric Dreams on Original 106, home of Dave and Vanessa at breakfast time each weekday morning. Dave enjoyed a weekend away. He was telling us all about it this morning at breakfast time, enjoying some time away at the weekend, seeing his family, and he's got a new boiler installed at his place. Dave, like all of us, doesn't like to spend money unnecessarily. And it turns out he was doing just that over the weekend. Have a listen.
1: But I was away for the weekend at my other half's house. I came back on Sunday night to find the house was roasting. What the hell? So basically what happened is I worked out how to set the timer. So I've set it to only come on in the morning for sort of 15 minutes to gently take the edge off it. And then it goes off again when we come to work in the morning. And then it doesn't come on unless I set it to come on. But what I didn't realise, it's got a separate setting for Saturday and Sunday.
2: Oh.
1: That had been left on the default, which is heat the place up to 22 degrees and leave it at that.
2: Oh, so it's just constantly topping itself. Yeah. Oh, we've dropped down to 21.
1: Yeah.
2: 22 again, please.
1: All weekend.
2: Oh, I think we've gone other days we can afford to keep your house at 22.
1: Well, Orange and Neil, my goldfish, have had a great time over the weekend. It's like a spa.
2: Are they not supposed to be cold water fish as opposed to seemingly tropical fish?
1: They're probably not enjoying it all that much. So, yeah.
2: Neither's your bank balance. But have you fixed that now?
1: I fixed it now, but I was thinking that the joy that I had over not having to pay for the boiler has now been taken away by the fact that it's been at 22 degrees all weekend. I've got my thumping electricity and gas bill.
0: I suspect our Dave may not put his heating on until the middle of December, just to compensate for the losses that he incurred over the course of the weekend. I'll tell you, that's the kind of thing I'd be doing, just to make up for the loss. Dave and Vanessa, back on again, bright and early, breakfast time tomorrow morning on Original 106.

0: Alex Warren and Jelly Roll, Bloodline on Original 106. 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

Mariah Carey, Fantasy, and just before that, Beyoncé, Crazy in Love on Tayside's Original 106. Always your favourite music. Always. I went to see this up in Aberdeen last week. It's in Edinburgh this week, running from tonight until Saturday. Jersey Boys at the Edinburgh Playhouse. Really recommend that one. A bit closer to home, Perth Concert Hall. Tomorrow night, Northern Live, Do I Love You? An evening of Northern Soul classics. And here's a unique one. It's not on in this area. You've got to travel to Glasgow for it. An evening with President Barack Obama. Yeah. At the Hydro tomorrow night. I only noticed that on the listings on Friday. I thought, fancy seeing that. I don't have tickets for it. Maybe you do. Barack Obama at the Hydro on Wednesday evening. Here's Harry Styles now.

0: Edwyn Collins, A Girl Like You. That's it from me. I shall be back in the radio again tomorrow morning. Taking you through the afternoon is our Craig. He's got a glint in his eye today, that boy. He's walking around like the dog with two tails. Note I said tails there. Yeah, he's up to something. Craig, we'll get you through the afternoon. Always your favourite music, all the travel news that you need, and he's got free movie tickets for you to win for Cineworld. Who's on? Is it Lachlan? I can't keep up with the movements around this place. It may well be Lachlan on his evening show tonight from 6 p.m. If not, it'll be somebody else. But like I say, I'll see you again tomorrow morning just after breakfast.
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2: A man has pled not guilty to the alleged racist murder of a popular Dundee scientist. 21-year-old Kyler Rattray is accused of stabbing Dr. Fortune Gomo near her home in South Road on the 5th of July last year, which prosecutors say was aggravated by race, nationality or ethnicity. He'll stand trial in January 2028. A mental health report will be prepared in the coming months to assess if Rattray has autism, which might link to a mental health defence. Scottish Labour leader Michael Mara has accused SNP ministers of shortchanging communities to the tune of £2 billion, insisting councils have been underfunded, with Dundee by £70 million. New figures show councils should have received more than £15 billion in 2025-26 if their funding allocation had kept pace with the growth in Scotland's block grant. It comes as the Scottish Government proposes major changes to how public services are run, meaning Dundee, Angus and Perth and Kinross could be merged. The jury's been selected for Russell Brand's trial at Southwark Crown Court. He denies rape, sexual and indecent assault charges against six women between 1999 and 2009. And some of Scotland's most recognisable landmarks will light up blue today for World Arthritis Day. The illuminations highlight the impact of musculoskeletal conditions affecting 1.7 million people here. Lauren Benny is from Arthritis UK, which is calling for a dedicated MSK action plan from the government.
3: We're delighted with the progress that we've made in research, support and awareness over those last nine decades. Sadly though, for the 1.7 million people in Scotland living with a musculoskeletal condition, there is still plenty of work to be done.
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2: Overcast skies this afternoon with some scattered showers of rain, occasionally strong gusts of wind and highs of 14 Celsius. I'm Tom Irvin, you're up to date on Original 106.

0: Blondie, Maria and Diana Ross, I'm Coming Out. It's Original 106, 12 minutes past two. How you doing? We're back
1: to Monday again, Monday.
0: This is Craig with you between now and 6 o'clock. Thank you to Martin Ingram. He's back tomorrow, of course. One of the years on the top 10 at 10 is when this made its debut in Australia. Yes, Neighbours. What year could that be? Listen to this. This is so 80s, this one. I didn't know there was an extended mix of this. You think that was doing all the rounds in the clubs in Australia? Yeah, unlikely. No, it's gone weird now, right? I'm pressing the button.
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Lewis Capaldi, Forget Me. It's original 106 for the 12th of October today. If you didn't know, it's Savings Day today. Now, for the young people that are tuned in, savings was a thing that used to happen at the end of the month or the start of the month when you would have something called spare money. This spare money you would put in a bank account or a piggy bank for a rainy day. And then many years in the future, you would be able to use that money because you had money that you had saved. Okay, does that make it clear how it used to be?

0: Oasis, Don't Look Back in Anchor. It's original 106 for Monday. We can get you a cheeky visit to Cineworld on the question thing. Today's question involves things that people are scared of. All right, that's on the way after three. And Laura Branigan next.
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4: 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From October 19th until March 2027, Thornton Main Street will close to all traffic. 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Businesses will remain open as usual throughout the closure. 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

0: Or is it your Too Sweet at Original 106? So Dave and Vanessa back tomorrow with Four Away from 1K. You're trying to match with Lachlan for your chance to win yourself a grand. It was Robert this morning.
1: An animal you ride, you said a horse, Lachlan said.
2: Well, the obvious one is a horse.
3: Boom, boom.
1: Got to be. I can't think of what else.
4: A good start.
1: Like camel, maybe. An extreme sport, you said mountain biking. Lachlan said.
2: Bungee jumping.
3: No.
1: Oh. So we're out. An astronaut.
4: I'll be a hated one, no doubt.
3: Well, we find out. Let's hope it's not a 3 out of 4 because I hate those, but let's see.
1: You said Neil Armstrong. Lachlan said.
2: I've got two astronauts in my head. Yeah. Oh, I'm going to go Neil Armstrong.
3: No.
1: It's a match.
3: Looks like we're teeing up for a 3 out of 4 here.
1: A TV game show. You said Family Fortunes. Lachlan said.
2: The Chase.
3: The Chase.
1: The Chase.
4: Oh,
1: okay. So a little bit of relief there.
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0: Still a great tune. I think it's going to be an evergreen tune that I'll never get bored of. Olivia Dean, Sam Fender and Rein Me In. It's Original 106. Question things soon. And one of the most iconic videos from the 80s. I've got that tune now.
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2: A man has pled not guilty to the alleged racist murder of a popular Dundee scientist. 21-year-old Kyla Rattray is accused of stabbing Dr. Fortune Gomo near her home in South Road on the 5th of July last year, which prosecutors say was aggravated by race, nationality or ethnicity. He'll stand trial in January 2028. A mental health report will be prepared in the coming months to assess if Rattray has autism, which might link to a mental health defence. Scottish Labour leader Michael Mara has accused SNP ministers of shortchanging communities to the tune of £2 billion, insisting councils have been underfunded, with Dundee by £70 million. New figures show councils should have received more than £15 billion in 2025-26 if their funding allocation had kept pace with the growth in Scotland's block grant. It comes as the Scottish Government proposes major changes to how public services are run, meaning Dundee, Angus and Perth and Kinross could be merged. The jury's been selected for Russell Brand's trial at Southwark Crown Court. He denies rape, sexual and indecent assault charges against six women between 1999 and 2009. And some of Scotland's most recognisable landmarks will light up blue today for World Arthritis Day. The illuminations highlight the impact of musculoskeletal conditions affecting 1.7 million people here. Lauren Benny is from Arthritis UK, which is calling for a dedicated MSK action plan from the government.
3: We're delighted with the progress that we've made in research, support and awareness over those last nine decades. Sadly though, for the 1.7 million people in Scotland living with a musculoskeletal condition, there is still plenty of work to be done.
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2: Overcast skies this afternoon with some scattered showers of rain, occasionally strong gusts of wind and highs of 14 Celsius. I'm Tom Irvin, you're up to date on Original 106.

0: Let's go about damn time. It's original 106 for Monday. Let's crack on with the question thing. A chance for you to get yourself a pair of movie tickets for Cineworld, which is kind of handy during the October holidays, I'd say. Today's question is this. Around 10% of folks say they've got a fear of this, but what do they have a fear of? Around 10% of people say that they have a fear of this. What is it? 01592 757 757 is my number. 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Let's see if we can get you a winner this afternoon.
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That's got a cracking bass line. Chaka Khan, Rufus, Ain't Nobody, REM before that, Losing My Religion. It's 3:29. Around 10% of folks have a fear of this. But what do they have a fear of? That is the question thing today. John says, is it household bills? Oh my God, John, I'm with you. No, it's not that. Household bills. Oh, I'm sick of trying. I've actually moved electric supplier this very morning because you just feel like you're having to bounce around trying to get the best deal and fix in. No, it's not that. Anyway, I'm rambling. Graham says it could be lifts or escalators. Yeah, I can understand that. It's not the right answer, though. Sharon says, is it the fear of enclosed spaces? It's not microwaves. The weather, going outside, flying, vertigo or claustrophobia. Thank you, Richard. Another Richard says, is it having a conversation with the work colleague? Oh, no, there's two kind of people. There's those kind of people, and there's them that can never stop having a Teams conversation with you. Just do something. It's not water. Thank you, Michael. Mandy, good shout, says needles. Oh, yeah. You just look the other way. You just got to pretend, don't you? Unless it's the dentist in your gob. He's not avoiding that. It's not the dark. Thank you, Ian. It's not spiders. Andrea also thinks it's flying. It's not cotton wool. Ugh. Thank you, Tracy. It's not balloons. It's not radio quizzes. And it's not mice. Thank you, Sheena. Couple of people so far with the right answer. But your name ain't there. Where are you? Around 10% of folk have a fear of this. But what do they have a fear of? 'Cause I'm-

0: Karen Ramirez, Looking for Love. 10% of folk have a fear of this. What are they scared of? Vicky says, is it their own reflection? Oh, aye. There's been some times I've went for a pee in the middle of the night. I'm like, good God. It's not glossophobia. I didn't know this word. Darren says that's the fear of public speaking. And Sharon thinks it might be getting lost or dying. So that's a lovely sentiment to go into the break with.
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4: Hi, I'm Karen from Scotland Railway. 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After listening to the community, we've reduced the full closure to 5.5 months, down from 14. 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
12: This is Martin with your travel. We're off to a clear start at the Queen's Ferry Crossing. I can see on the Traffic Scotland cameras you're getting a good run in both directions, both north and southbound. Heading back to the Kingdom from Edinburgh, the Queen's Ferry Road busy 5-pound between Davison's Mains and Clermiston Road North. The A985 Rosyth to Kincardine Road busy both ways through those roadworks at the Villa. In Dunfermline, Holbeath Road running well between the Ansted Dunfermline roundabout and the Sinclair Gardens roundabout. Now in Kirkcaldy, Rosslyn Street slightly sluggish northbound on approach to the A92. The Standing Stane Road, however, partially blocked between the Borland roundabout and the Colton Ravines cut-off. That's due to an accident, traffic slowing in the area. A92 steady both ways as you go through the Preston, Bankhead and Red House roundabouts. In Cooper, the A91 busy both ways near to the East Road roundabout. That's down to roadworks. And in Dundee, the Kingsway East bit sluggish in towards the Scott Fife roundabout. If you spot any problems on the roads, call the original 106 Jambuster line on 01592 8544 66. Original.

0: Taylor Swift, I knew it, I knew you. Right, let's get the question thing to bed then. About 10% of folk have a fear of this, but what is it? I'll get Richard to give you the answer.
1: I think today's answer could be a fear of clowns. 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
0: Tell us what you really think, Richard. Well done, Richard. You're our winner today. We'll do this again tomorrow, just after 3. Travel.

0: Jocelyn Brown, Somebody Else's Guy. This is Craig with you, Monday at Original 106. I need to tell you soon about a 61-year-old lady who is, I think, made of steel. That on the way after latest at 4 o'clock.
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2: A man has pled not guilty to the alleged racist murder of a popular Dundee scientist. 21-year-old Kyla Rattray is accused of stabbing Dr. Fortune Gomo near her home in South Road on the 5th of July last year, which prosecutors say was aggravated by race, nationality or ethnicity. He'll stand trial in January 2028. A mental health report will be prepared in the coming months to assess if Rattray has autism, which might link to a mental health defence. Scottish Labour leader Michael Mara has accused SNP ministers of shortchanging communities to the tune of £2 billion, insisting councils have been underfunded, with Dundee by £70 million. New figures show councils should have received more than £15 billion in 2025-26 if their funding allocation had kept pace with the growth in Scotland's block grant. It comes as the Scottish Government proposes major changes to how public services are run, meaning Dundee, Angus and Perth and Kinross could be merged. The jury's been selected for Russell Brand's trial at Southwark Crown Court. He denies rape, sexual and indecent assault charges against six women between 1999 and 2009. And some of Scotland's most recognisable landmarks will light up blue today for World Arthritis Day. The illuminations highlight the impact of musculoskeletal conditions affecting 1.7 million people here. Lauren Benning is from Arthritis UK, which is calling for a dedicated MSK action plan from the government.
3: We're delighted with the progress that we've made in research, support and awareness over those last nine decades. Sadly though, for the 1.7 million people in Scotland living with a musculoskeletal condition, there is still plenty of work to be done.
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2: Overcast skies this afternoon with some scattered showers of rain, occasionally strong gusts of wind and highs of 14 Celsius. I'm Tom Irvin, you're up to date on Original 106.

Nikki, Show Me Heaven, and Dasha, Austin, It's Original 106. Hello to all the gym bunnies out there. Have you heard the story over the weekend about a grandma in Canada who's broken her own record by planking for 5 hours? I said planking there. Now, she's 61 years old and has got the record for the longest time holding an abdominal plank, female, during the Huntsman World Senior Games in Utah just the other day. Now, how difficult can this be? I think I can do better than that. I mean, I'm not going to go for the world record of 5 hours because, I mean, Lachlan needs to go on air. But anyway, let's just prove today it's not all that. Watch this. I can do this. Right, let's move the mic down. I'm pretty good at planking. I said planking. And this is all right. See? I find this dead easy. Actually, it's getting a wee bit harder now, but it's fine. It's mind over matter, I think. Mind over matter. Not sure where that was. Right. Maybe on second thoughts. Yeah. I'll just leave it to her.

0: Michael Jackson, Who's Bad? It's original 106 across Tayside, and of course Cadona's Fun Fair at South Inch Car Park in Perth. Until next, sorry if you're trying to stop the kids from dragging you there, but yeah, it's on till the 18th. I'm just having a look at the flyer, which caught my eye over the weekend. It says that on Saturday there was a visit from the dinosaurs. I didn't realise that the SFA Compliance Committee were heading to Perth.
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1: The McDonald's World Menu Heist is back. 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
1: Get a discounted home charger from just £699.
2: Towards the Queens Ferry crossing, that looks like Kingleburn traffic on the build-up, sluggish, just getting onto the crossing south bend. You're still getting a good run. Heading back to the Kingdom from Edinburgh, the Queens Ferry Road flowing fine 5 pound between Blackhall and the Barnet. And the A985, Rosyth and Cardinal, busy both ways through the roadworks at Davila. In Dunfermline, Aberdour Road running well between Hospital Hill and Lindburn Road. In Kirkcaldy, Roslyn Street, slightly sluggish northbound and approach to the A92 on the Standing Stane Road. Between the Borland roundabout and the Colton Marines cut-off, that earlier accident's been cleared and traffic is eased. The A92 steady both ways as you go through the Preston, Bankhead and Redhouse roundabouts. In Dundee, the Kingsway East bit sluggish in towards the Scott Fife roundabout. Now, in the A90 westbound, between Invergowrie and Longforgan, the road partially blocked. It's due to an accident. Traffic's heavy on approach. Then further west, it's heavy both ways through the roadworks between Inchur and Errol. If you spot any problems on the roads, call the original 106 Jambuster line 1592 8544 66.

0: Kings of Leon, Use Somebody. It's Original 106 for Monday. Now, they've been saying it's going to get warmer over the next couple of days. Not nice weather, just warmer, which is good for not putting the heating on. Anyway, tonight, patchy rain turning heavy at times overnight before clearing from the west, perhaps lingering around the coast come dawn, and those brisk winds will ease down overnight. Expect a low of 11. A lot warmer than yesterday. 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It's 4:30.
1: NHS Tayside refused to reveal what disciplinary action was taken against staff involved in the Mini Merriman data breach. The health board said it wouldn't be appropriate to provide further details. A Dundee teenager who killed a man with a knife from his collection has been jailed. Lennon Hathaway pled guilty to the culpable homicide of Alistair Lamb in April 2025. He's now been sentenced to 6 years behind bars. And more than half of Scots worry the country is going in the wrong direction. Research carried out last month by Ipsos shows the number of people feeling this way is up from 45% in May.
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1: Winger Daniel Bennies hailed Dundee United's dig and determination after claiming a 1-0 victory over Hibs. However, the Tannadice match winner admits the Terrors should have been out of sight long before the nervous finale. Benny notched his maiden goal for United, directing a Lyle Cameron cross over the line with his midriff, but missed a couple of other opportunities during a fine display from the host. Though he tells DUTV their work over the international break paid dividends on Saturday.
4: I thought it was really, really good from the boys from start to finish. You know, I thought the energy and the way we played was outstanding, to be honest. And, you know, we've had a good few weeks to work on stuff, and I think it showed.
1: The Tangerines will be aiming to build on their first Premiership win of the season at Tannadice as they visit St Johnstone at McDermott Park this weekend. You're up to date on Original 106.

0: UB40, Red Red Wine. And before that, Green Green Grass, which I have a mashup with Green Green Wine. Anyway, it's Original 106 for Monday. This is Craig with you till 6 o'clock, and we'll check out the latest on the roads next.
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14: Towards the Queen's Ferry crossing, Kingdom Burn traffic heavy from the Bullion Road roundabout. Southbound still getting a good run, heading back to the Kingdom from Edinburgh. The Queen's Ferry Road flowing fine 5 pounds between Blackhall and the Barnton. The 985, Rosyth to Kincardine Road, busy both ways through the roadworks at Davila. In Dunfermline, Aberdour Road running well between Hospital Hill and Lindburn Road. In Kirkcaldy, Rosslyn Street, sluggish northbound, but just on approach to the A92. The 92 steady both ways as you go through the Preston, Bankhead and Redhash roundabouts. In Cooper, the A91 busy both ways near to the East Road roundabout. That's down to roadworks. No problems at the Tay Road Bridge. In Dundee, the Kingsway East looking a bit sluggish as you head in towards the Scotfife roundabout. A90 westbound between Invergowrie and Longforgan, partially blocked due to an accident. Further west, it's heavy both ways through the roadworks between Inchur and the Errol cutoff. If you spot any problems on the roads, call the original 106 Jambuster line on 01592 8544 66.

0: Lipa, Houdini at Original 106 for Monday. Right, on Friday, I told you that I had some news for you, so I'll tell you that soon, and we'll get Pop on after the latest at 5 o'clock.
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2: NHS Tayside's refused to reveal what disciplinary action was taken against staff involved in the Mini Merriman data breach. Callum Wright has more.
3: In August, the Courier revealed the Health Board was investigating claims Ninewells Hospital staff had snooped on the medical records of the allegedly murdered schoolgirl. 9-year-old Minnie was found injured at Elliot Industrial Estate in Arbroath and was transported to Ninewells, where she later died. NHS Tayside confirmed it had taken action after claims her records were accessed without a legitimate reason, reminding staff of the strict codes of conduct around patient data. However, a spokesperson for the Health Board said it wouldn't be appropriate to provide further details as to exactly what action's been taken.
2: A Dundee teenager who killed a man with a knife from his collection has been jailed. Lennon Hathaway became involved in a verbal and physical altercation with 38-year-old Alistair Lamb at his parents' home in Balloony Terrace on the 18th of April 2025. Both armed themselves with knives, with the ensuing fight resulting in the fatal stabbing of Mr. Lamb. The 19-year-old pled guilty to culpable homicide last month. He's now been sentenced to 6 years behind bars. More than half of Scots worry the country is going in the wrong direction, according to a new poll. Research carried out last month by Ipsos shows the number of people feeling this way is up from 45% in May. With the SNP conference getting underway in Aberdeen later this week, the findings could present a challenge for First Minister John Swinney. The jury's been selected for Russell Brand's trial at Southwark Crown Court. He denies rape, sexual and indecent assault charges against six women between 1999 and 2009. And some of Scotland's most recognisable landmarks will light up blue today for World Arthritis Day. The illuminations highlight the impact of musculoskeletal conditions affecting 1.7 million people here. Lauren Benny is from Arthritis UK, which is calling for a dedicated MSK action plan from the government.
4: We're delighted with the progress that we've made in research, support and awareness over those last 9 decades. Sadly though, for the 1.7 million people in Scotland living with a musculoskeletal condition, there is still plenty of work to be done.
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2: The owner of popular Dundee city centre coffee shop Coffee & Co is putting the business up for sale after 10 years. Heather Judge opened the Reform Street business in 2016 after retiring from the police. She's now retiring from the cafe and is looking to pass on the reins, adding she's happy to stay for a while to help get the new owner going. But she's reassuring customers the shop isn't closing.
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2: Staying overcast this evening with most showers easing off as the night goes on and lows of 12 Celsius. I'm Tom Irvin. You're up to date on Original 106.

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1: Pulp, Common People and the Sugar Babes, About You Now. It's original 106 for Monday. And I did tell you on Friday that I've got some news for you. And the news is, well, this will be my last Monday on this show. It'll be my last week on this show because I'm coming off air as of Friday. I'm not sure if the bosses were just fed up with my continual rants about shrinkflation, sugar tax, paying for bags, pints getting weaker, plastic straws, the council, or roadworks that just take forever to get completed. I mean, it could be the fact that I get really excited about buying a lawnmower, switching everything on in the house when I get an hour of free power, or buying and replacing a toilet seat. I mean, these have been the highlights of my year, to be fair. Anyway, Friday's going to be my last day, so you're all invited. We're going to have a shindig on Friday. So I want Feel Good Friday to run for 4 hours, and I want the tunes to be absolutely wild. I want them really cheesy, okay? So you're all invited to my leaving do on Friday, starting at 2 o'clock. But until then, I'm afraid you're just going to have to hear the same old jokes for another 4 days.

0: Roxette, Joyride, it's original 106 for Monday. So there we go. I'm hoping we're going to have a right good laugh on Friday with mostly your tunes. Obviously, if you ask for anything rubbish, then I'll pretend I didn't see it. Anyway, I've just made this promo for it. Hey, it's Craig. It's my last show on Friday, and I'm having a leaving do, and you're invited. Send me a WhatsApp voice note now on 01592 757 757 with your cheesy tunes. And you can be at my leaving do too. Yeah, yeah, does that sound fun? Probably not, but at least that song's stuck in your head.
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4: Towards the Queen's Ferry crossing, Kingdombound traffic heavy from the Kirtliston flyover. Southbound, you're getting a good run. Heading back to the Kingdom from Edinburgh, the Queen's Ferry road flowing fine 5 pounds between Blackhall and the Barrington. Citybound busy on approach to the part-time traffic lights just before Miller and Carter. The A985 for a side to Kincardine Road busy both ways through the roadworks at Davila. In Dunfermline, St Margaret's Drive running well between the Sinclair Gardens roundabout and the Bothwell Gardens roundabout. In Kirkcaldy, Rosslyn Street busy northbound between the Gallatin roundabout and the A92. The 92 steady both ways as you go through the Preston, Bankhead and Redhurst roundabouts. In Cooper, the A91 busy both ways near to the East Road roundabout. That's down to roadworks. No problems at the Tay Road Bridge. In Dundee, the Kingsway East, bit sluggish in towards the Scott Fife roundabout. On the A90 westbound between Invergowrie and Longforgan, that earlier accident has now been cleared. If you spot any problems on the roads, call the original 106 Jambuster line on 01592 85 44 66.

thoughts will fade eventually. So if our time is running out, day after day, we'll make the mundane a masterpiece. Oh my, my, oh my, my love, I take one look at you, you're taking me out.

0: Madcon begging at original 106. So patchy rain will turn heavy at times overnight, then clearing from the west towards dawn, but a chance of a few stinky showers hanging around the coast for a time. The winds will ease down as well overnight, which is good news, and fairly mild as well, with a low of, 11 degrees. 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It's 5:30.
1: NHS Tayside's refused to reveal what disciplinary action was taken against staff involved in the Mini Merriman data breach. The health board said it wouldn't be appropriate to provide further details. A Dundee teenager who killed a man with a knife from his collection has been jailed. Lennon Hathaway pled guilty to the culpable homicide of Alistair Lamb in April 2025. He's now been sentenced to 6 years behind bars. And more than half of Scots worry the country is going in the wrong direction. Research carried out last month by Ipsos shows the number of people feeling this way is up from 45% in May.
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1: Winger Daniel Bennies hailed Dundee United's dig and determination after claiming a 1-0 victory over Hibs. However, the Tannadice match winner admits the Terrors should have been out of sight long before the nervous finale. Bennie notched his maiden goal for United, directing a Lyle Cameron cross over the line with his midriff, but missed a couple of other opportunities during a fine display from the host. Though he tells DUTV their work over the international break paid dividends on Saturday.
4: I thought it was really, really good from the boys from start to finish. You know, I thought the energy and the way we played was outstanding, to be honest. And, you know, we've had a good few weeks to work on stuff, and I think it showed.
1: The Tangerines will be aiming to build on their first Premiership win of the season at Tannadice as they visit St Johnstone at McDermott Park this weekend. You're up to date on Original 106.

0: Well, that she wants on the TV tonight, episode 2 of Time. I need to catch up on that one on BBC One. And if you've been following, there's a new episode of Jordy Coppers, man. It's on Channel 4 at 5 past 10 and 5 past 11. Away, man.
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3: Hi, I'm Karen from Scotland Railway. 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
2: Towards the Queensferry crossing, Kingdomburn traffic heavy from the Kirtliston flyover. The speed sensors giving a travel time there of around about 10 minutes. Southbound, you're getting a good run. Heading back to the Kingdom from Edinburgh, the Queensferry road flowing fine 5 pounds between Blackhall and the Barnes. And the N985, that's the aside to Kincardine Road, busy both ways. Through the roadworks at Davila. In Dunfermline, Holbeath Road running well between Aston Dunfermline Holland roundabout and the Sinclair Gardens roundabout. Down in Kirkcaldy, that's Rosslyn Street cleared up northbound between the Gallatin roundabout and the A92. The 92 bit sluggish eastbound as you head in towards the Red Hedge roundabout. In Cooper, the A91 busy both ways near to the East Road roundabout as down to roadworks. In Dundee, the Kingsway east bit sluggish in towards the Scott 5 roundabout. A90 heavy both ways through the roadworks between Inchure and Errol. And the M90 slowing southbound at Craig End, that's down to roadworks. If you spot any problems on the roads, call the original 106 Jambuster line on 01592 85 44 66.
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0: Sabrina Carpenter, Espresso at Original 106, day one properly of the October holidays for the kids. And of course, if you want to amuse the kids, you could go to Edinburgh Zoo and watch the penguins do their waddle, if you fancy spending some money.
1: I love a Gen 2. I mean, the one we're all, that's all the classic penguin is the Emperor Penguin. They're the ones that you see on the penguin biscuits. But I must admit, I do like a Gen 2. Love a penguin.
2: Sounds like a kind of car, a Gen 2.
1: It's like a new EV hybrid from Gen 2.
2: Anyway, that's happening every Friday for the next wee while, so if you do fancy seeing it, I'd love to go to Edinburgh Zoo. It is tries expensive to get in, however.
1: Yes.
2: That's what puts me off. I'm too tight-fisted.
1: And also, once you're in, penguins are great, but they are very stinky.
2: Aren't they? While we were chatting about this off-air, Vanessa said she would like a pet penguin, but you're not allowed. And also...
1: stinky.

0: Take that and greatest day. Right, enjoy the rest of your Monday. Lachlan's on the way next with Alana Miles to play after the latest update at 6.
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2: NHS Tayside refused to reveal what disciplinary action was taken against staff involved in the Mini Merriman data breach. Callum Wright has more.
3: In August, the Courier revealed the Health Board was investigating claims Ninewells Hospital staff had snooped on the medical records of the allegedly murdered schoolgirl. 9-year-old Minnie was found injured at Elliot Industrial Estate in Arbroath and was transported to Ninewells, where she later died. NHS Tayside confirmed it had taken action after claims her records were accessed without a legitimate reason, reminding staff of the strict codes of conduct around patient data. However, a spokesperson for the Health Board said it wouldn't be appropriate to provide further details as to exactly what action's been taken.
2: A Dundee teenager who killed a man with a knife from his collection has been jailed. Lennon Hathaway became involved in a verbal and physical altercation with 38-year-old Alistair Lamb at his parents' home in Balloonie Terrace on the 18th of April 2025. Both armed themselves with knives, with the ensuing fight resulting in the fatal stabbing of Mr. Lamb. The 19-year-old pled guilty to culpable homicide last month. He's now been sentenced to 6 years behind bars. 51% of people in Scotland fear the country is going in the wrong direction, with that number on the rise. Research by pollsters Ipsos found those surveyed in September who have such a feeling have gone up from 45% in May. The Prime Minister says the status quo is not good enough for Britain as he looks to use a UK-EU summit to push for a closer relationship. The two sides will talk about sectors including food and drink and emissions trading next month. The PM hopes agreements will provide a £10 billion boost to the economy. The Tory leaders accused him of suggesting the 2016 Brexit vote was illegitimate because of Russian interference, but Andy Burnham denies that.
4: It is a matter of record that Russian actors sought to interfere in the 29 general election, and we think it is inconceivable that this was the first time.
2: And finally, Dundee actor Brian Cox is heading back to the theatre where his career began for a special event next month. Fellow native Neil Forsyth will discuss Cox's career with the 80-year-old at the Dundee Rep Theatre on Monday the 9th of November.
0: Original 106 Business News with Polycrub. 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
2: The owner of popular Dundee city centre coffee shop Coffee & Co is putting the business up for sale after 10 years. Heather Judge opened the Reform Street business in 2016 after retiring from the police. She's now retiring from the cafe and is looking to pass on the reins, adding she's happy to stay for a while to help get the new owner going. But she's reassuring customers the shop isn't closing.
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2: Staying overcast this evening, with most showers easing off as the night goes on and lows of 12 Celsius. I'm Tom Irvin. You're up to date on Original 106.

0: Portugal the Man. I'd feel it still at original 106. You alright, Craig?
1: I'm fine. Are you alright? Oh, yes. Just like X Factor or something. And there was Craig. I was just born in a barn. I don't know.
0: Just going to stare at you and let James Blunt do the talking. Whenever he's ready.
1: Staring at me now.
0: It's a long intro, apparently.
1: Please stop staring at me. It's weird.
0: Right, hang on. Right. Right, James Blunt.
2: Did I disappoint you or let you down?
1: Yeah, you did. Actually.
2: Should I be feeling guilty?
1: Should.
2: Or let the judges frown?
1: Yeah,
2: because I saw the end before we'd begun.
0: Right, shut your face, James. I don't have that.
1: Christ,
0: he's all right on the traitors.
1: It's Monday. We don't need this. Oh, you brought the traitors in it. You're just like everywhere I go at the moment. People are like, oh, traitors. Watch the BBC News. We might as well say traitors is on tonight. Try and avoid it. Not because I'm watching it.
0: Why are you so?
1: I don't know.
0: Calm down.
1: What's wrong with me?
0: When you come off this show, as you've announced today,
1: yeah,
0: you will have a lot of free time, and you'll go, "What am I going to do? I'm going to watch the traitors."
1: Yeah, I suppose I might. I might do that.
0: I genuinely think
1: next week,
0: with all your free time, you're going to be, yeah, traitors.
1: Okay, I'll consider it. I'll consider it. I'm not going to guarantee it.
0: And that'll be a good point for you to get involved, because if you do this series, you'll be about halfway through by that point, and you'll have a lot to watch in one go. You know, you won't need to wait every week.
1: Yeah, okay. Thursday and Fridays they're on, isn't it?
0: Thursday, Friday.
1: Right.
0: 8 p.m, BBC One.
1: La la la la. I can't put my fingers in my ears, I've got headphones on.
0: Oh, you're not going to be wearing them for much longer.
1: No, just to put them in the bin, along with my joke book. Sorry, it's a pamphlet.
0: Oh, we're going to miss your joke pamphlet, though.
1: And our little chats as well.
0: Our wee chats.
1: Yeah,
0: which
1: so
0: I've always
1: to chat
0: told
1: to now,
0: the best bit of the show. I've not got no one to chat to.
1: That's an insult, isn't it? So me and you
0: really
1: both do 4 hours, and people are like, hi, that bit there was the funniest bit. Best of it was a load of rubbish.
0: I mean, it's a compliment to you, though. Because this bit is in my show.
1: Yeah.
0: And I'm always told, oh, the best bit of your show is the bit with Craig in it.
1: Huh. Well, they don't say that about my shows. And they think I'm you, so it's fine.
0: Oh, well. So what, you're finishing up this week then? This is the last week. For anyone who's missed this news,
1: get my golf club. Batter you all with my golf clubs. Yeah, I'm still going to be around, but I'm coming off the show. So
0: yeah, the annoying thing for us in the office is we're still going to see you every single day. Like, we thought we were getting rid of him.
1: Moaning away through the house instead. Yes, yes.
0: It's going to be worse, because at least now there's a period of 4 hours each day where you're in the studio, leaving us alone. Not anymore.
1: No.
0: You're just going to be in the office all the time.
1: I'll be disciplining you all with my golf clubs.
0: Can't wait.
1: Sorry, HR.

0: Monday evening at Original 106 Lachlan here. That is Yazoo. Don't go words that everybody was screaming at the radio when Craig announced today that he is into his final week on air. His show's coming to an end. Terrible news for me, as we were saying, not because I'll miss him, but because everyone always goes, oh, I listened to your show, Lachlan. I like the bit at the start when you and Craig chat. No one ever says, I like your jokes, Lachlan. I love the Wheel of Fortunes, or the way you read the weather as you go into the news headlines at 6:30 is so slick, Lachlan. No, it's never any of that. It's always, oh yeah, Craig's really funny. So the only bit of my show that anyone likes ends this week. Sorry, folks.
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2: Towards the Queen's Ferry crossing, Kingdombound traffic heavy from the Bullion Road roundabout. Southbound, you're getting a good run. Heading back to the Kingdom from Edinburgh, the Queen's Ferry Road flowing fine £5 between Blackhall and the Barnton. The A985, Forsyth to Kincardine Road, busy both ways through the roadworks at the Villa. In Dunfermline, Aberdour Road running well between Hospital Hill and Lindburn Road. In Kirkcaldy, Rosslyn Street flowing fine between the Gallatin roundabout and the A92. The 92 checks out fine both ways through the Preston, Bankhead and Redhurst roundabouts. Now in Cooper, the A91 still busy both ways near to the East Road roundabout. That's down to roadworks. Tayside wide, no problems at the Tay Road Bridge, getting a fairly good run there in both directions. In Dundee, the Kingsway East is now eased as you head in towards the Scott Fife roundabout. A90 busy both ways through the roadworks between Inchur and the Errol Cutoff. M90 sluggish southbound at Craig End due to roadworks. If you spot any problems on the roads, call the original 106 Jambuster line on 01592 85 44 66.

0: Narl's Barkley and Crazy at Original 106. Right, rainy one this evening with those wet spells getting heavier overnight with a low of around 10, 11 degrees. It's 6:30. Tom's got your latest.
1: NHS Tayside refused to reveal what disciplinary action was taken against staff involved in the Mini Merriman data breach. The health board said it wouldn't be appropriate to provide further details. A Dundee teenager who killed a man with a knife from his collection has been jailed. Lennon Hathaway pled guilty to the culpable homicide of Alistair Lamb in April 2025. He's now been sentenced to 6 years behind bars. And more than half of Scots worry the country is going in the wrong direction. Research carried out last month by Ipsos shows the number of people feeling this way is up from 45% in May.

0: 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Happy National Farmers Day.
1: I got a brand new combine harvester. I'll give you the key. Come on now, let's get together in perfect harmony.
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12: 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Sebastian Benson, who else spots the back of the net with that one, with 105 left in this game.
13: 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One team, one city, one goal.
14: It was just another day, a familiar drive through familiar country. But then, just around the corner, came the unexpected. He'd let his speed creep a little too high as he approached a bend, and he was no longer driving at the right speed for the road. The scary thing is, he didn't even realize driving even a little too fast for the situation is a major cause of collisions, especially on country roads where you don't know what's around the corner. Think. Don't let your speed creep.

Not interested in it whatsoever. It was Sunday morning. Here, just thinking, right, they'll be gasping for their breakfast. It's time for the Penguin equivalent of a Sunday fry-up. You know, they were out in the town last night. Penguin fry-up, here we go. Cue the hang of it. Nah, they were not into it. The amount of them who would eventually take a fish from me only to spit it out, leave it on the floor and walk away. I was just a little bit offended. What is the problem with my fish, guys? Maybe they're just fed up of fish. That could be the issue. If we had buckets of steak and lasagna, they'd have been right in there.

0: Texas and Black Eyed Boy at Original 106, Agnes there too, and some Miley Cyrus coming up after the 7 o'clock news.
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3: Hi, I'm Karen from Scotland Railway. From October 19th until March 2027, Thornton Main Street will close to all traffic. After listening to the community, we've reduced the full closure to 5.5 months, down from 14. This important work is part of the £311 million investment to bring new battery electric trains to Fife. Businesses will remain open as usual throughout the closure. Please allow more time to travel and follow the official diversion route. Thank you.
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2: NHS Tayside refused to reveal what disciplinary action was taken against staff involved in the Mini Merriman data breach. Callum Wright has more.
3: In August, the Courier revealed the Health Board was investigating claims Ninewells Hospital staff had snooped on the medical records of the allegedly murdered schoolgirl. 9-year-old Minnie was found injured at Elliot Industrial Estate in Arbroath and was transported to Ninewells, where she later died. NHS Tayside confirmed it had taken action after claims her records were accessed without a legitimate reason, reminding staff of the strict codes of conduct around patient data. However, a spokesperson for the Health Board said it wouldn't be appropriate to provide further details as to exactly what action's been taken.
2: A Dundee teenager who killed a man with a knife from his collection has been jailed. Lennon Halfway became involved in a verbal and physical altercation with 38-year-old Alistair Lamb at his parents' home in Balloony Terrace on the 18th of April 2025. Both armed themselves with knives, with the ensuing fight resulting in the fatal stabbing of Mr. Lamb. The 19-year-old pled guilty to culpable homicide last month. He's now been sentenced to 6 years behind bars. 51% of people in Scotland fear the country is going in the wrong direction, with that number on the rise. Research by pollsters Ipsos found those surveyed in September who have such a feeling have gone up from 45% in May. The Prime Minister says the status quo is not good enough for Britain as he looks to use a UK-EU summit to push for a closer relationship. The two sides will talk about sectors including food and drink and emissions trading next month. The PM hopes agreements will provide a £10 billion boost to the economy. The Tory leaders accused him of suggesting the 2016 Brexit vote was illegitimate because of Russian interference, but Andy Burnham denies that.
4: It is a matter of record that Russian actors sought to interfere in the 29 general election, and we think it is inconceivable that this was the first time.
2: And finally, Dundee actor Brian Cox is heading back to the theatre where his career began for a special event next month. Fellow native Neil Forsyth will discuss Cox's career with the 80-year-old at the Dundee Rep Theatre on Monday the 9th of November.
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2: Staying overcast this evening, with most showers easing off as the night goes on and lows of 12 Celsius. I'm Tom Irvin. 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

again. 10 minutes past seven, that is James Morrison and Nelly Furtado, Broken Strings, at Original 106. Slacklin here. You'll have noticed that now we're a couple of weeks into October that the C word is everywhere. Hearing lots about Christmas now. Started your Christmas shopping yet? Why is this the only conversation we're having? We're all guilty of it. You're in the office, conversation on the triangle. You started yet? Are you doing it? You're doing your Christmas shopping? We need to tell ourselves to bore off. I've not started, by the way, really behind this year, because last year I started in August. Where is organised Lachlan gone? That's what I want to know. A survey has shown that the average family are going to spend £1,502 on Christmas this year. Around 700 of that is just on presents. Listen, friends and family, I love you all dearly, but there is not a chance I'm forking out 700 quid on presents. So when you get the inevitable socks, chocolate or deodorant, if you're lucky, just act grateful, all right? It's that or thin air. I'm very happy with the thin air options. Don't push it, right? Don't push your luck. Take the socks. Sister Sledge, this is Lost in Music at Original 106.

0: Eternal Original 106, four away from 1K is back with Dave and Vanessa tomorrow morning for £1,000. All you've got to do is answer four simple questions. This week, you're matching with me, so if my answers and yours are all the same, you take home £1,000. If you would like to play tomorrow morning, if you think that me and you are quite aligned, we've got the same weird brain, get involved, enter at original106.co.uk. It's back on after 7:30 tomorrow morning. Could I get Robert some cash today, though?
1: An animal you ride, you said a horse, Lachlan said.
0: Well, the obvious one is a horse.
2: Boom, boom.
1: Got to be. I can't think of what else.
3: A good start.
1: Like, camel, maybe. An extreme sport, you said mountain biking. Lachlan said.
0: Bungee jumping.
2: No.
1: Oh. So we're out. An astronaut.
3: I'll be a creative one, no doubt.
2: Well, we find out. Let's hope it's not a 3 out of 4, because I hate those, but let's see.
1: You said Neil Armstrong, Lachlan said.
0: I've got two astronauts in my head. Yeah. Oh, I'm going to go Neil Armstrong.
2: No.
1: It's a match.
2: Looks like we're teeing up for a 3 out of 4 here.
1: A TV game show. You said Family Fortunes. Lachlan said.
0: The Chase.
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0: 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And Olivia Dean to Lachlan here with your first Wheel of Fortunes for this week. If you've never heard this before, what we do is take some of your song suggestions. Four of them go on our wheel, which we spin round. It lands in a song, and we play that song. That is it. That's how it works. You can get your song on the radio at 8 o'clock this evening if it's themed around houses. That's what I need from you tonight. 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

Lisa Loeb and Stay Original 106. Before that, Amy Winehouse, which I've splurged too early on that one. Song theme for the Wheel of Fortunes is Houses and Homes. Amy Winehouse. Why did I waste that one? Doesn't matter anyway, because it's over to you to suggest these. I don't choose the Wheel of Fortunes. You do. Four songs chosen by you on the wheel tonight, themed around houses, and we'll play the winner. Thelma would like to hear Madness Our House, so would Cheryl. Gilbert says The Kinks. Semi-detached suburban Mr. James. Jane goes for James Blunt. Three Wise Men. They've got a semi by the sea. That's a semi-detached. Oi, watch it. East 17, House of Love for Chris. Michael says Shaken Stevens. That's how I hear Shaken Stevens. I know he's an accomplished singer. Mag says Tom Jones Burning Down the House. What have you got then? Songs themed around houses and homes for our Wheel of Fortune. Send a message to the Original 106 app, and your song could end up on the wheel in the next 10.

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0: And you have been suggesting songs themed around houses and homes for our Wheel of Fortunes tonight, the first one of the week. Four songs chosen by you. We spin the wheel and play the song we land on. So let's choose our fortune. Start with Cheryl and Madness.
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0: 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Leonard Skinner, Sweet Home Alabama for Derek. And Blur for Mary. Your winner's on the way next.
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1: It's 8 o'clock, it's Lachlan here, and your Wheel of Fortunes is themed around houses. We have got Madness Our House, Ed Sheeran Lego House, Lynyrd Skynyrd with Sweet Home Alabama, and Blur Country House on the Wheel of Fortunes. Let's give it a spin. Cheryl, Chris, Derek and Maddie choosing the songs tonight, but there can be only one winner, and the wheel says that winner is... Mary!
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MP Paul Search for the Hero on Original 106, and your Wheel of Fortunes winner chosen by Marie Mary. I keep seeing your name different each time. Someone chose Blur and Country House. It's just gone 8 o'clock. It's Lachlan here, and this is Carly Rae Jepsen.

0: Destiny's Child with Say My Name and Miles Smith at Original 106. Lachlan here with some sad news that you maybe missed earlier on today. It's Craig's last week on Original 106 Afternoons. Aww. He's staying with Original 106 behind the scenes, so I'm sure you'll hear him again soon when one of us Skyvers goes off on holiday. But the afternoon show with Craig is coming to an end. He's going out in classic Craig style, though, with the worst party song of all time.
1: 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Send me a WhatsApp voice note now on 01592 757 757 with your cheesy tunes, and you can be at my leaving do too.
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Hall & Oates, You Make My Dreams and Sienna Spiral, original 106. Lachlan here to see that the Northern Lights were very visible over Dundee this weekend. I was in the wrong Dunblane and in bed with the curtains closed by about 9 o'clock, so maybe we did get the Northern Lights too and I was just blissfully unaware, sleeping through it all as usual. If you're looking at all the photos online and going, how come I missed that? Why does it never look this good for me? Turn on night mode on your phone camera. Even if you can't see the lights out your window, your phone can. So put on night mode, trick all your Facebook friends into thinking you get the best view of the Northern Lights. Sorted! Hundreds of likes!

0: 8:35 right now. That is No Doubt, Don't Speak. 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
3: Hi, I'm Karen from Scotland Railway. From October 19th until March 2027, Thornton Main Street will close to all traffic. After listening to the community, we've reduced the full closure to 5.5 months, down from 14. 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

17 going under from Sam Fender. It's Original 106 Lachlan here. Big rumours today that Sam Fender is one of next year's Glasgow headliners. He'd be a great headliner if he turns up. I really like Sam Fender and I'd love to catch one of his gigs at some point, but he's notorious for not actually doing them. So I have a theory. I don't know if this is true, right before Sam Fender's lawyers come at me. I do have a theory that when he's on tour, he likes to get to the city or town that he's playing a day early, explore the nightlife, and then not quite be in a state to do the gig the following night. I know loads of people had booked, seems it last year, maybe the year before, he was doing Glasgow, and the first night in Glasgow was cancelled due to illness. Okay, you want us to buy that, do you? We need to put his face on like a wanted poster. Stick it behind every bar in the country. Do not serve this man when he is supposed to be singing. So if you've got Glasgow tickets for next year, you might see Sam Fender on the stage, and you will definitely see him in the VIP beer tent where he belongs.

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Stella Lefty with Boston and the Killers when you were young. It's Monday night, original 106, 10 past 9, Lachlan here, so me and the other half had a nice weekend away in Dunblane and Stirling, which was lovely, except for one part. One part of the weekend was very much not lovely. Putting petrol in the car. Now, I get off with not driving much these days because I'm in walking distance of the studio, so I've not had to put petrol in for about 3 weeks now, maybe four at a push. When I last put in petrol, I think it had just gone back up to 140 a litre. And that was a stinger then, 140. Saturday morning, get ready to leave. 177, oh, it still hurts. And then, because we did so much driving, you know, skirting about the countryside, had to top it up again last night on the way home. But we did manage to find the petrol station offering the bargain price of 175, which was a slightly less of a stinger. And diesel drivers, what? Oh, I'm sorry, what can I say? Enjoy remortgaging the house.

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0: Fife's very own Cammy Barnes, Let Me Down and Go West, the king of wishful thinking, Original 106, home of Dave and Vanessa in the morning. They'll be back tomorrow from 6 o'clock. They're here every weekday. Now, Dave has gone and got himself a new toy. Well, not a new toy. It is a new essential. He's got a new boiler. But already, he's making rookie boiler errors.
1: But I was away for the weekend at my other half's house. I came back on Sunday night to find the house was roasted. What the hell? So basically what happened is I worked out how to set the timer, so I've set it to only come on in the morning for sort of 15 minutes to gently take the edge off it, and then it goes off again when we come to work in the morning. And then it doesn't come on unless I set it to come on. But what I didn't realise, it's got a separate setting for Saturday and Sunday.
2: Oh.
1: That had been left on the default, which is heat the place up to 22 degrees and leave it at that.
2: Oh, so it's just constantly topping itself. Yeah. Oh, we've dropped down to 21.
1: Yeah.
2: 22 again, please.
1: All weekend.
2: Oh, I think we've gone other days we can afford to keep your house at 22.
1: Well, Orange and Neil, my goldfish, have had a great time over the weekend. It's just like a spa.
2: Are they not supposed to be cold water fish as opposed to seemingly tropical fish?
1: They're probably not enjoying it all that much.
0: So Dave has spent loads of money on the heating that he's not even got the good of, and he's also killed his goldfish. The plus side is that he's not going to have to switch the heating on again until about February. So swings and roundabouts, Dave. It's sort of all right.

0: stare.
1: You know when Facebook randomly suggests posts to you from somewhere totally different in the country? You've never visited, you don't plan to. Facebook goes, yeah, this is relevant to you. There was some tea room down south, somewhere in England. This was my suggested post this morning. The tea room, which, well, basically hosted a load of old ladies and a Robbie Williams tribute. Hey, the ladies were having the time of their life. The guy was the spitting image of Robbie. Looked just like him. I was like, wait a minute, have they booked Robbie? Then he opened his mouth and I've got, oh, okay, no. Definitely a tribute. That boy cannot sing.
2: Evenings with Flavour.
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4: 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We'd drive around Rome on his Vespa. And he'd read me poetry from the old steps. And that's when I knew I was in love.
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4: Oh, no. We met the following year.
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Scissor Sisters and I Don't Feel Like Dancing, Original 106. We've got a very wet one tonight, so be ready for that in the morning if you're driving. Wet roads ahead of us. Sugar Ray to come after Cat's Eye, an animal.

0: Sugar Ray and every morning at Original 106. Lachlan here, that's your lot from me tonight. Sam looks after things here for the next couple of evenings, and we'll stick on some Keen after your update at 10.
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13: NHS T-Sides refused to reveal what disciplinary action was taken against staff involved in the Mini Merriman data breach. Callum Wright has more.
14: In August, the Courier revealed the Health Board was investigating claims Ninewells Hospital staff had snooped on the medical records of the allegedly murdered schoolgirl. 9-year-old Minnie was found injured at Elliot Industrial Estate in Arbroath and was transported to Ninewells, where she later died. NHS Tayside confirmed it had taken action after claims her records were accessed without a legitimate reason, reminding staff of the strict codes of conduct around patient data. However, a spokesperson for the Health Board said it wouldn't be appropriate to provide further details as to exactly what action's been taken.
13: A Dundee teenager who killed a man with a knife from his collection has been jailed. Lennon Halfway became involved in a verbal and physical altercation with 38-year-old Alistair Lamb at his parents' home in Balloonie Terrace on the 18th of April 2025. Both armed themselves with knives, with the ensuing fight resulting in the fatal stabbing of Mr. Lamb. The 19-year-old pled guilty to culpable homicide last month. He's now been sentenced to 6 years behind bars. 51% of people in Scotland fear the country is going in the wrong direction, with that number on the rise. Research by pollsters Ipsos found those surveyed in September who have such a feeling have gone up from 45% in May. The Prime Minister says the status quo is not good enough for Britain as he looks to use a UK-EU summit to push for a closer relationship. The two sides will talk about sectors including food and drink and emissions trading next month. The Tory leaders accused him of suggesting the 2016 Brexit vote was illegitimate because of Russian interference, but Andy Burnham denies that.
15: It is a matter of record that Russian actors sought to interfere in the 2019 general election, and we think it is inconceivable that this was the first time.
13: And finally, Dundee actor Brian Cox is heading back to the theatre where his career began for a special event next month. Fellow native Neil Forsyth will discuss Cox's career with the 80-year-old at the Dundee Rep Theatre on Monday the 9th of November. You're up to date on Original 106.

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2: Hi, I'm Karen from Scotland Railway. From October 19th until March 2027, Thornton Main Street will close to all traffic. After listening to the community, we've reduced the full closure to 5.5 months, down from 14. This important work is part of the £311 million investment to bring new battery electric trains to Fife. Businesses will remain open as usual throughout the closure. Please allow more time to travel and follow the official diversion route. Thank you.
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